in the presence of the Mozart God. Mokwa Time with Reverend Obi.

0: This is the moment that you've been waiting for. Moment in the presence of the Most High God. Mokpa Time with Reverend Obi.
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0: This is the moment that you've been waiting for. 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

0: mema ahuntufu animu a edi adanse a na me da onyankopon wase esanse waye bia mame about 4.5 years ni na obone for the share ni mgwase e to me so
1: edi ma adanse am wata ko ba message to them and position yourself for your own
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0: 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Jin Sony be woho. 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Na a sonny go. Me soon. 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E bra na ye ye radio program and verse na kwa se me timi bedi ma dance ye na me timi amba. 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And I'm beginning so I'm saying me do one go me bed in this one. I'm in my bed that form because me beginning so me soon that nice I meet the baller that they be a young to be being so I'm a dear man can which means a man can in a half an eye I can see now meet the more meet the baller this one beginning so meet me a gin so by 1 hour not gin so in chat and you know me out of many better not gin so a Jeremy. And also, I mean to send to say, a year jinso. Meet me, Pia Bontin. A two door, the moon say, because I call a crajin, so I say, who Pia Bontina, who better sent no. As I be radiant, who I meant to she, I think, say, radiant was your baina. I bet Tommy see. Miss Sue. Now, on the 8th of March, say, yes, I swear, Dano, and Pia, me, who baby, I start here, and baby, you go see ye. And none of the family, I'm any better, no, not say, Sabo. Now on the 8th of March, many tea and naka 4 minutes to 5:30. And I may catch them and say, said yet ye be ya no. Meaning said, touch your radio, a radio crab it me up for so, ajame. It's in Tampanaman, so you can't invest, maybe TV, actually. Now me find me phone because near bear me. Me find phone and me call you too. The last topic, and not daddy born any man who prayer topic, you know. By an end, yeah, some more kind of say every bedwetting issue in your life must end today. And indeed, already ending, mommy. Every 8th of March, that day, not a Friday. You're quite sorry, though. Me, Jane Sawyers, every second, me, free washroom will be, and not Jane Sawyers, I'm coming. But do, baby, and I'm referring to me, but I'm going to be 5 minutes. Now, my son call. Eya ma minister bi times ada wo yare obi bo bi sam wo yare yam ya o yam se da bi ti your point am ka cha minister say ene reverend na mi adu nti urade afan
2: state petro bet 3 months ye me men se se mada ti months ni so a me philippine ni sam that bloody bia inflow
1: it's testimony time
2: must be easy but
1: being in position yourself for your own.
2: The Bia me Philippine be Filipino. And the airborne pine bit say, my ass near me, I can see. Pass it be will be the second age from my ass. Be who young this ass be a jail with me, Nazi, call me, but Pad Musa say, be a shit. The mammy experience, you ain't a woman. 1 year, when I'm a message that, so I know the near fibro into a Timian would be him. See, the PM Philippine, I mean, I'm busy. It's the air mean to be never a one. Then Naya saw near to Miss Mada, be with them in a show, say, be by me. Last month, be we and they say, would be a woman, I could talk at him. See, the next day, me parka, me see what, baby,
3: what is it? It's me when a deliverance, 7 hours, right?
2: I was a taxi driver and he see me baby and I'm missing no see me got on to me be a man who me who you say my talk got him left side you know the be a bit not sad not me to see me Nadichi, me kwaku dan mi yi me tawe free tawo ba so. 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
3: God is awesome.
4: Mrs. Foreign Bush. Now, your testimony can see a part. But Mikuno, Italy. Now, I knew I'd been a word, you man, a downfall, any word, you man. And a downfall, maybe you're a serious part, no, but in a quarter hospital. Into a cocoa, 3 months, no, on Cassa. And yet, into 3 days, and a Ninia friend, your mo be uncle and a powerful Ninia. 3 days na ninu ya fresh said doctor say ni yamu no ma nyina senti almost any 3 days on me sign na obefri wi ase 3 days 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Niniana friend, Niniana, ye did this, and was here, then was eh. Now, I saw a bear now, corn or some more pan, or say, dear, not the best Laminian and the answer of no crimes, yes, because yes, in the young Norman, you now say, 3 days. See, say me, Gina, ha, me couldn't saw a beba, I bet dinner dance, or say, Yammy Boons, or the beba gun, I bet him, I bet us. See me, Gina, me, Dick, and no bar, but then I may say, amen,
5: I cry. 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Now, if you

0: start this brand new month, the month of June 2026, the month prophetically dubbed as God's divine presence and goodness,
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0: Every day of your life in this particular month shall be filled with divine presence and goodness. In the name of Jesus Christ of Nazareth, I prophesy that

0: in your world shall be filled miraculous with God's presence and goodness. In the name of Jesus Christ of Nazareth, you are starting this month with joy. Igosha, peace, mano shale gosha, igosha, and confidence in God's power. In the name of Jesus Christ of Nazareth, shagosha la badosha. I prophesy joy over your new month. In the name of Jesus, experience the joy of the Lord concerning every dimension of your life. In the month of June 2020, says, in the name of Jesus Christ of Nazareth, I speak peace. Peace over your new month. In the name of Jesus Christ of Nazareth, I prophesy that your steps shall be ordered by the Lord. And the Holy Spirit will establish the work of your hands this month. In the name of Jesus Christ of Nazareth, the God of more power will satisfy your life with his goodness in this particular month. In the name of Jesus Christ of Nazareth, mano shalabado, every area of your life shall be satisfied with the goodness of the Lord. In the name of Jesus Christ of Nazareth, every form of emptiness in your life shall be filled this month. In the name of Jesus Christ of Nazareth, oh manosa ligos jagadosa, the Holy Spirit shall renew ego shalaba, your strength and your joy daily in this particular month. Zobadosha braskalis, jigukakapatagada, jagadosha legadosha. This particular month, I prophesy to somebody on this platform that you shall receive divine provisions beyond your expectations.
1: Your goodness surrounds.
0: Lack shall be far from you. Insufficiency shall be far from you. This particular month, according to the word of the Lord, every good thing you have lost shall be restored. In the name of Jesus Christ of Nazareth, whether they like it or not, in your month of June 2020, says, oh, Manosha, your God will fill your mouth with praise and testimonies. Manosha, let your mouth be filled with praise and testimonies starting from this day. In the name of Jesus, ego shalabadosa, in the month of June 2020, says your month of God's divine presence and goodness. I prophesy that your God

is filling your mouth with praise and testimonies. 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

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Ligo shalabadosa. Every dimension of your life is commanded by the voice of the Lord to overflow with divine presence and goodness. In the name of Jesus Christ of Nazareth, wabra boni febiano, yashesa abra bofano, ego shalaba, se unyankupon nim a ebrusu, and then the papaye embrusu, ego shalaba, imbunfa sa abra bofanso, sabu sumia yokwurumi. 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According to the word of the Lord, every area of your life is commanded, is commanded ibadosha to overflow, to overflow ligosha with divine presence and goodness. In the name of Jesus Christ of Nazareth, let your business overflow with divine presence and goodness. Let your finances overflow with divine presence and goodness. Let your home, your household, your career, and the other areas of your life overflow, overflow, overflow, overflow, overflow, overflow with divine presence and goodness. In the name of Jesus Christ of Nazareth. So mano shale gadoza lima no shale badoza ego shala badoza this month ligo shayada every complaining spirit is bound out of your life in the name of Jesus. Libo shala badoza this month every spirit of dissatisfaction is arrested out of your life in the name of Jesus Christ of Nazareth. Oh mano shaleha. Ah, the Spirit of God will satisfy you with your heart desires concerning every dimension of your life in the name of Jesus. Receive it, receive it, receive it, receive it, receive it, whether they like it or not. God, Ibo Shalisha, Ego Shalaba, will satisfy your life with good things in this particular month. Ego Shah, your mouth, your mouth, your mouth. Your mouth shall be satisfied with good things. Bosumia yoremi mano shalaba enipa enipa enipa beshe wafrumuma enipa beshe wafrumuma enipa beshe wafrumuma efa wabrabo ni febiaho radinya nkupon odi enipa odi enipa beshe wafrumuma yagadadadadadadadadadosh yagadagayadagabadagadosha. Yes, whether they like it or not. Ah, the God that you worship day and night, Ego Shalaba, will satisfy your mouth with good things. Ibado Shale Gado Shalaba. Ah, I prophesy to somebody on this platform right now. Ego Shalaba, the lack is departing from your life right now. Ego Sha, emptiness is checking out of your life right now.
Ego Shalaba. The goodness of God will pursue Manosa and overtake you this month. 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I prophesy to somebody on this platform right now that your strength is being renewed like the eagles, starting from this day. Enosha, Jagosha Laba, Manosha Badosha, whatever Ligo Shalaba was missing in your life is being restored now. It is being restored now. It is being restored now. It is being restored now. It is being restored now. Imo Shalaba, Ego Shalaba, your days, your days, your days, your days of struggles, Manosha are turning. Ah, they are turning into testimonies. They are turning into testimonies. Manosha legosha, egosha. God will bless you continually starting from this day. Manosha laba, egosha legosha. I prophesy to you, emosha leza, that from this day every area of your life shall reflect the goodness of the Lord. Manosha laba digedosa, shagagagadosa bado. Yes, every dimension of your life shall be manifesting the goodness of the Lord starting from this day in the name of Jesus. Manosia, this month you shall dwell under the shadow of the Almighty. Oh, Manosha Le Gadosha. Somebody declare that this month I dwell under the shadow of the Almighty. I dwell under the shadow of the Almighty this month. In the name of Jesus. Say it again. This month I dwell under the shadow of the Almighty. Yes, you dwell. You dwell. You dwell. You dwell under the shadow of the Almighty. Your household shall dwell under the shadow of the Almighty. Ego shalaba do salaba. The joy of the Lord, the joy of the Lord shall overflow in your life. Oh, mano shale gadosha. You shall not lack direction this month. Oh, yes. You will not lack direction. You will not lack direction. You will not lack direction. Mano salise. Divine direction shall come to you with clarity. 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I prophesy that no harm shall befall you in the presence of the Lord. You are shielded by the presence of the Most High.
this month. Manosa losha legosh yagaga abadosa bradosha legadosha. You shall hear the voice of God clearly in this particular month. Manosha igoshaba. You hear beyond the natural. You hear beyond the surface. You are going to hear the voice of God clearly this particular month. Manosa losha igoshalaba igoshalaba igedosha. This month you shall not lack divine covering. You are covered. You are covered divinely. You are covered divinely. You are covered divinely. Mano Salesha, the presence of God that shall be with you to distinguish you among many. Oh my God. Mano Salosha Legedos. Ifrikosha Lagadosha. Imanosha. The presence of God shall be evident in your life in this particular month. Mano Salosha Legadosha. This month you shall be stronger in the Lord and in the power of his might. Manosha Shagoda. Prophetically I speak victory, victory, victory, victory, victory into every area of your life this month.

0: wabra mofabia enji enkunimdie enji enkunimdie wadwuma sem enji enkunimdie wapomudensem enji enkunimdie di enkunim efa wapomudensem ho di enkunim efa wawosem di enkunim efa wadwuma sem ho sikasem ho enne wabra bo ne fabia ho ewo Yesu Kristo di mo prophetically I speak victory victory victory victory victory victory into every dimension of your life. Receive it, receive it, receive it. Mano shala gado shabadia, ligo shala gada. Ah, I speak victory. Li mano sha into every dimension of your life. You are victorious this mantle. Mano sa ligo sha. Ah, breakthroughs are pronounced over your life. You shall break through this particular mantle in the name of Jesus Christ of Nazareth. Shada gada gadosha. Ibadosha this month. The Lord is your shepherd. And you shall not want. You shall not want. You shall not want. Ino shala. Ego shala badosa. Ah, the presence of God shall preserve your going out and your coming in from this time forth and forevermore. In the name of Jesus Christ of Nazareth. Imanosha. I decree that goodness and mercy shall follow you all throughout this month. The Lord is your light and your salvation. Therefore, you shall not fear this month. It
1: 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You're good.
0: 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In your coming in and blessed,
1: God's divine presence
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1: flowing all around.
0: The Lord shall make you the head and not the tail. You shall be above only and not beneath this month.
1: Changing every situation.
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0: 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I declare that God is for you. Who can be against you this day? This is your day. I prophesy over your life that you can do all things
1: with you
0: through Christ who strengthens you. This is your day.

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And the third movie now, down, made a no crime catcher. And also just say we don't intercede for people. I intercede for people. I am an intercessor. I love to intercede for people. I love to stand in the gap for people. I do it always. I do it consistently. But I want you to pray yourself. And then I bring me lead you to pray. And just me bama. And also just say you don't connect to the anointing. But I want you to pray yourself. To ban which now so 2 hours, 3 hours. Now one casa obo yin na yebo ni yeboko. The same thing said, you beat my bomb paya mao pan me said the ayo. Memory room fisa same way. So person will seek your angelic assistance in your life. Ayo. Also a bomb paya. Now, one bon pie and no be super be wow. And that's where Jai and Pine and Mobi, same Rabia Chem, or one ma, yes, a fasting day, no water to Milo, no da coma, as mercy, as mercy, and just as mercy that she come na mano, Milo name milk, eh, so as mercy in Gina, or she come on undi, who di me ah, no, or bon pie no, eh, the amount, we watch who sees you. You've got to pray yourself. Learn to pray yourself. Cultivate a prayerful lifestyle. So say empire ma nyame abofo ye adwuma ma mepemre no abeka safa nyame abofo eno adwuma die ho asori twaso bom pae no ana nyakopon release angel no no call prison ho okoyi Peter Pierre. Prayer can turn any situation around among your people. And funny baby, I was share. So, baby, one pie will be pee. Be the man who be see. But, baby, we are. Yeah, baby, we be from Jonah, Jonah chapter 2. When you say Jonah, no, she was a bonsuium. A okra one pie. With a debia, my account share. Okra share bonsuium. A Bible no record will say, in the belly of that animal, eh? Jonah prayed. And Jonah prayed from the belly of the fish. The fish. Eh? The Benesi, he was delivered. And he found him, baby, I was here. So, oh, bom pie. Obedeo. And pie put me down it, baby. Mema Renfida. And until I'm still be a one show, I'm crying, say, bom pie, and I'm wow. What Danny Bey, our yo. Obi or Yakwens, dear Mount, Emma, when Yan Jim Pibo, or Jojo won Pibo, what Danny Bay, our yo. That is the truth. Prayer can turn any situation around. No matter where you are, you can pray yourself out of bondages. You can pray to manifest deliverance in your life. God bless you. I love you so much. Signs and wonders follow you. Somebody must be born again quickly before we pray. Accept Jesus now, and your life will never ever be the same again. Say, Heavenly Father, I thank you for the opportunity given to me this day to be born again. Forgive me of all my sins and wash me clean with the blood of Jesus. Today, I accept the Lord Jesus Christ as my Savior and Lord. Thank you, Father, for saving me this day. In Jesus' name, amen and amen.

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0: 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It's prayer time.
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0: 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By the authority of Jesus Christ.
1: By the authority of Jesus Christ.
0: As I pray now.
1: As I pray now.
0: I apply the blood of Jesus Christ afresh.
1: I apply the blood of Jesus Christ afresh.
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0: And command divine presence.
1: And command divine presence.
0: And goodness.
1: And goodness.
0: Over my life.
1: Over my life.
0: In Jesus'
1: name.
0: Mano Shalega Dosabadaza. By the authority of Jesus Christ.
1: By the authority of Jesus Christ.
0: As I pray now.
1: As I pray now.
0: I apply the blood of Jesus Christ afresh.
1: I apply the blood of Jesus Christ afresh.
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0: 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Gadosha, and found to a brabo, and so, and we use Christo Edim, by the authority of Jesus Christ. As I pray now, E Gadosha, I apply the blood of Jesus Christ of Nazareth afresh to wash and cover my realms afresh. 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
1: By the authority of Jesus Christ.
0: As I pray now, my Father and my God, breathe your life into my being afresh. Let every form of weariness,
1: disappear.
0: And divine energy. Overflow in me. In Jesus' name. By the authority of Jesus Christ.
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0: Jesus' name we have prayed. 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By the authority of Jesus Christ.
1: By the authority of Jesus Christ.
0: As I pray now.
1: As I pray now.
0: My Father and my God.
1: My Father and my God.
0: As I enter this new month.
1: As I enter this new month.
0: Let your divine presence.
1: Let your divine presence.
0: Go before me.
1: Go before me.
0: And make every crooked path straight before me.
1: And make every crooked path straight before me.
0: In Jesus' name. 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By the authority of Jesus Christ.
1: By the authority of Jesus Christ.
0: As I pray now.
1: As I pray now.
0: My Father and my God.
1: My Father and my God.
0: As I enter this new month.
1: As I enter this new month.
0: Let your divine presence.
1: Let your divine presence.
0: Go before me.
1: Go before me.
0: And make every crooked path straight before me.
1: And make every crooked path straight before me.
0: In Jesus' name. Precious one, that is your prayer. Major name and coupon. 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Yachia be a woman, Sasin Yankopo and him, and they do any kind. Now, or Trino at the amount. Oh, yes, to demo, and the Anima Antony, oh, and him, Sabu Sumia, Wurumi, a bread Radin Yankopo and him, Eddie, when him kind. Mano Salesha, by authority of Jesus Christ, I shall pray now, my Father and my God, as I enter this new month, let your divine presence go before me and make every crooked path straight before me. In Jesus' name, come on! 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
0: I shall pray now.
1: I pray now.
0: My Father and my God.
1: My Father and my God.
0: I dedicate every day of this new month.
1: I dedicate every day of this new month.
0: Into your hands.
1: Into your hands.
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1: By the authority of Jesus Christ.
0: I shall pray now.
1: As I pray now.
0: Every evil plan. Prepared against any part of my life for this new month.
1: Prepared against any part of my life for this new month.
0: Fire. In Jesus' name, by the authority of Jesus Christ,
1: by the authority of Jesus Christ,
0: I shall pray now.
1: As I pray now,
0: every evil plan prepared against any part of my life,
1: for this new month.
0: Fire.
1: Fire.
0: 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Watch it. 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By the authority of Jesus Christ, I shall pray now every evil plan prepared against any part of my life for this new month. 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

0: Jesus' name we have prayed. 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
1: By the authority of Jesus Christ.
0: As I pray now.
1: As I pray now.
0: Every wicked power.
1: Every wicked power.
0: Assigned to hinder my progress this new month.
1: Assigned to hinder my progress this new month.

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1: By the authority of Jesus Christ.
0: I shall pray now.
1: As I pray now.
0: Every wicked power.
1: Every wicked power.
0: Assigned to hinder my progress this new month.
1: Assigned to hinder my progress this new month.
0: Drive a fire.
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0: Jesus' name we have prayed. 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
1: By the authority of Jesus Christ.
0: As I pray now.
1: As I pray now.
0: My Father and my God.
1: My Father and my God.
0: Let divine favor.
1: Let divine favor.
0: Speak for me.
1: Speak for me.
0: Wherever I turn this new month.
1: Wherever I turn this new month.
0: In Jesus' name. Mano salasas. By the authority of Jesus Christ.
1: By the authority of Jesus Christ.
0: As I pray now.
1: As I pray now.
0: My Father and my God.
1: My Father and my God.
0: Let divine favor.
1: Let divine favor.
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0: Wherever I turn this new month. That is your prayer. 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

0: 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By the authority of Jesus Christ.
1: By the authority of Jesus Christ.
0: As I pray now.
1: As I pray now.
0: I overcome every evil challenge.
1: I overcome every evil challenge.
0: That may arise in this new month against my life.
1: That may arise in this new month against my life.
0: Jesus, by the authority of Jesus Christ.
1: By the authority of Jesus Christ.
0: I shall pray now.
1: As I pray now.
0: I overcome every evil challenge.
1: I overcome every evil challenge.
0: That may arise.
1: That may arise.
0: In this new month against my life.
1: In this new month against my life.
0: Jab a fire.
1: Jab
0: a
1: fire.
0: Jab a
1: fire.
0: In Jesus' name, Mano Shalaza, I can't see a bunny bia. A bia, a big pigeon, and yet, Tiao Sabo Sumi, what's your word? Disu in Kunim, what disun Kunim, what can say? Where ye flow? Oh, yes, Jim. A dear bia, was Sumi, I you remi. A person, a new dear pira pira, a person, a new co. A person, a new DSCA. A Gadosha, a year at the Bonnet, was him a disun Kunim. Number ye flow, a wo jasso, a wo Yesu Christo Idimo. By the authority of Jesus Christ, as I pray now, I overcome every evil challenge that may arise in this new month against my life. What is your life? That is your business. It's business. 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We see me disun kunim, nama yidi a freeho, and fatum bakun of the amount, and no. 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

0: 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By the authority of Jesus Christ.
1: By the authority of Jesus Christ.
0: I shall pray now.
1: As I pray now.
0: Every blessing. Prepared for me this month. Be revealed. And released. In Jesus' name. By the authority of Jesus Christ.
1: By the authority of Jesus Christ.
0: I shall pray now.
1: As I pray now.
0: Every blessing. Prepared for me this month. Be revealed and released. Enchanted, Emrauso, Jagadosha, Wabrabonifebia, Enchebia, and Ebusumi Nam, Efa Wabraboho, Shanshano, and Nanwedi, Esumwe, Esumwe, Na Ensane, Emrauso, Atibi Yinshra, Ah, Yesi, Yedima, Wo, Sir Mount of Jew, 2026, Ayodia, Esumwe, Sanshano, Esumwe, Ehita, Esumwe, Na Ensane, Emrauso, Yenaradi, Yesu Christo, Edimo, Manosa, Gada Gada. By the authority of Jesus Christ, I shall pray now. Every blessing prepared for me this month be revealed and released in Jesus' name. Come on!

0: 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By the authority of Jesus Christ.
1: By the authority of Jesus Christ.
0: As I pray now.
1: As I pray now.
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1: Let your goodness and mercy.
0: Follow me.
1: Follow me.
0: Throughout every day of this new month.
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0: In Jesus' name we have prayed. 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By the authority of Jesus Christ.
1: By the authority of Jesus Christ.
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Jew Ufre, Ahobambo, there are two Sigasemso, will be from Obambo, there are two Apum within so. Jagadasha, will be from Obambo, there are two Abushianso, will be Ufre, Ahobambo, and there are two Wabrabo Febiaso. And to see, Major Minyan Coupon, Musumia, Yuremi, Mabompire, Maji, or Shram Obambo, and Yamama Brabo Nifebia, and we used to kiss with Idibo. Come on! Yeah.

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0: Jesus' name, we have prayed. 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By the authority of Jesus Christ.
1: By the authority of Jesus Christ.
0: As I pray now.
1: Every impossible situation.
0: Still confronting any part of my life.
1: Become possible.
0: Through divine intervention this month. In Jesus' name, by the authority of Jesus Christ,
1: I shall pray now.
0: Every impossible situation. Still confronting any part of my life.
1: Become possible.
0: Through divine intervention this month. In Jesus' name, precious one, that is your prayer about Dosha Lesha. To be a more day, that's why, and Wabrabo Febi Isha, and that's what Shia Wabrabo Febi, E Gadosha, Tibiana, I say, into Minyaho, Isha Wabrabo Febino, we see, or shrew, Badosha, Ebem, Sabusumi, the Sentinel, Ebeho, the into Minyaho, the Essenia possible, no, a possible. By divine intervention this month, in the name of Jesus, clap on! Shut up.

0: Jesus' name we have prayed. 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By the authority of Jesus Christ.
1: By the authority of Jesus Christ.
0: I shall pray now.
1: As I pray now.
0: I speak supernatural breakthroughs.
1: I speak supernatural breakthroughs.
0: In every area of my life.
1: In every area of my life.
0: Where I have been stagnated for years. In Jesus' name, Manosa, Gada Gada, by the authority of Jesus Christ,
1: by the authority of Jesus Christ,
0: I shall pray now.
1: As I pray now,
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1: I speak supernatural breakthroughs
0: in every area of my life.
1: In every area of my life,
0: 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For years.
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0: In Jesus' name. Precious one, that is your prayer. Wabra money Fabia. 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I says Abra Mofano. 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I says Abra Mofano into me in Tumpo. 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That area of your life is stagnated. 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Said they will be in a dance, you know, and feel be brainy or the chins are coin basibiani apamono or coin basibia baby crowds and gunyan fufukra or emfa. I just will be shamma penyan coupon and son a quan be just an acquaintance semino. You are stagnating for years and son will be shia mopenyan coupon now will be a quan eddy amano. O bon pie this is here. So what braboni febiana a honor I had to say, ya teenage naho ache and feel be brainy free an echo. 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

0: Jesus' name we have prayed. 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
1: By the authority of Jesus Christ.
0: I shall pray now.
1: I shall pray now.
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1: I decree and declare.
0: That every curse.
1: Every curse.
0: Spoken over my destiny.
1: Spoken over my destiny.
0: Is broken.
1: Is broken.
0: And reversed this month.
1: And reversed this month.
0: In Jesus'
1: name.
0: Manosa. Empire wins it here and it's a no me be a high will be fray and what was shebreso sabusumi a sanity a sanity a foul shebreho and no me be a fray and was e gadosha le gadosha wabo empire sabusumi a sanity a friso a sanity a friso a sanity a sanity come on.

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That is your prayer. 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I step into the law. I step into new levels, new levels. Ay, ay, ay, ay, ay. The blessings and favors, this new mantle.

0: Jesus' name, we have prayed, Mano Shaleza, by the authority of Jesus Christ.
1: By the authority of Jesus Christ.
0: As I pray now,
1: I declare,
0: that this is the day that the Lord has made. I will rejoice and be glad in it. By the authority of Jesus Christ. As I pray now.
1: I decree and declare.
0: That this is my day of divine mercy.
1: Favor.
0: Protection.
1: Preservation.
0: Productivity.
1: Achievement.
0: Success.
1: Prosperity.
0: Advancement.
1: Promotion.
0: Open heavens.
1: Etc.
0: In Jesus' name. And the papa wa fré e di atusu shalo shalaba e gado sata patasa. By the authority of Jesus Christ.
1: By the authority of Jesus Christ.
0: As I pray now. I decree and declare.
1: That all my prayers this day
0: shall produce wonderful results for me. By the authority of Jesus Christ. As I pray now. I seal all my prayers this day. With the blood of Jesus. By the authority of Jesus Christ. As I pray now.
1: My Father and my God.
0: I thank you for hearing my prayer this day.
1: I thank you

crime and go and Mopa TV, so Mopa TV, YouTube and Facebook. And the honey, you see, now go on show. BF 535 540. All right, and you know, my one praise report. God bless.

Miracle Money, Miracle Money, Miracle Money. Ablaze, Reverend Obi. I'm Kwame from Accra. I was in need of money to pay off debts, and during the prayer of agreement segment on the 22nd of May 2026, I typed in Miracle Money. That very day in the morning, I received a call from one of my clients to supply him goods, and I made 6,500. Manosa, I thank God Omopa for what he has begun doing for me. God bless you, Reverend Obi. Ablaze for God. We was in Ohian, Sanchini, Sigapa, and the 22nd of May, and on the two box. It's a miracle money, miracle money, miracle money. I was here, and upon that, I'm going to call. I'm going to call a free Ubin Chain. I'm going to call a and I was here, but I'm going to call a free Ubin Chain. And a good day match, also yeah, ultimate supply. Now this guy, bro, and you for decoration, and for money, mano salesa. And you need a friend, say, or bring the goose, nibi. Or say, I don't know, 6,500. Or the more penny coupon, sepa, or the more penny coupon, I am the amano. Mano shalaba. It's prayer of agreement segment. I prophesy that every request already in the box, let it be answered by fire. Let it be answered by fire. Every request in the box, let it be answered by fire. Let it be answered by fire. As your own is coming through, I prophesy that you are breaking through big time. In the name of Jesus, God is coming through for you. God is coming through for you. Ibadosha, Ibadosha. Let's go. Ah!

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I think he said, in a second, within a blink of an eye, God can change your situation. 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

0: 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This is the doing of the Lord. Indeed, this is the doing of the Lord. Today's message is called appreciation. 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
0: 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Happy birthday to you, Belinda Boto Ashete, District HR4 Sechre East District Health Directorate. God bless you and lift you high, dear. Happy birthday to Patrick, a member of Action Aid Charity Foundation. Wish you a wonderful day full of happiness and blessings. 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Happy birthday to Ernest Kwaku Appia of Amstead University, ASSA Usted. Keep chasing your dream and know I will always be your cheerleader. God bless you and lift you high. From your mom, Matilda Abina Kwanza of Chepatre. Happy birthday to our lovely son, Tufo Kwame Otre, Akosa of Jamasi Roman Catholic School. God bless you and lift you higher in Jesus' name. From your mom, Faustina Broby. Last but not the least, happy birthday to Miss of USA, Columbus, Ohio. May heaven smile on your new age and keep you safe always, from Faustina Broby. Happy birthday to great Bruce Mills, aka Kelly. She is a nurse. May your dream turn into reality. Wishing you a day filled with success, joy, and all your heart desire. From Bishop Esiedu Krampa. God bless you. 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Ebe yuye ne kakra. Most of my day, you can come in here, Diana Ba. Ya crowd. Bye bye.
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1: The thing, and this is what I say about migration. Somebody says, why did you come to our country? Human beings from time immemorial have been very mobile. All of us were created in Africa. Human civilization started in Africa. And then our cousins, the British, migrated and came here. The Chinese migrated and went there. Everybody migrated to somewhere else. And people move for many reasons. Some for opportunity, some just want to travel and go somewhere else. And so just as you say, somebody is in your country, you too, your people are in that person's country. And so in Ghana, we have everybody. We have British, we have South Africans, we have Sudanese, we have everybody, and we are living together. So I think that it is that diversity. And our elders say, yet they are hoho and a chichiri crow. For those of you who know that, yet they are hoho and a chichiri crow. Because a hoho come sometimes with investment, and sometimes they come with new ideas that you never thought about. So there will be brain drain, there will be brain gain, but it's to the benefit of everybody.
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2: 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Obama, cocoa, price, you know. And also, that's cocoa, 1 bag, 6,000 cedis. Look where cocoa farming, AGG, a budget, so open sale. Then you who? That's the budget of 2 million. 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
3: one concept at no time under no circumstance should anybody be left behind. That is our inclusivity pledge. And we stand by this pledge through thick and thin. And we are always excited that on this journey of ensuring that nobody is left behind, we don't do it all by ourselves. We go by the universal formula, which is partnership. University of Gallaudet, we're grateful. We believe in one concept. At no time, under no circumstance, should anybody be left behind. That is our inclusivity pledge. And we stand by this pledge through thick and thin. And we are always excited that on this journey of ensuring that nobody is left behind, we don't do it all by ourselves.
0: Se ugu so awutie wo Kesbin 93.3 so e wo Kumas ya fe Kesbin TV so ye fa no live na Kesbin Plus mi pacho ye first like se ma ni what scientific hospital doctor ni mo de won ben penis repairer o se 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
0: In Shania Muaj, number na fre, nani penny phone in komo, it was 0553-395436. 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
1: 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Gotta pay some bills.
2: 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E no nya call Free Republic Bank.
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4: Republic Bank, we're the one for you.
5: Obi na invite me say me mra wedding. 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Ellen Trace, Adriana Papel, Jones New York, Tahari, Casper,

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7: Don't call me. 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I'm a wedgman punch. 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

0: Mensa met me baby, I come in from my day. 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Or call any go see the four while you go nature children and mine will be an any go so nija. 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I run on every baba. 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Or call any banana sinniba. 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I set it in an up and a one sem edge of woman so I be Odo makumo kwa diye se yense Yene sa waswa Eni jeni abre wum Afe wudu ye bibi asi asuni mum Eba se wo yila kwa swa chile ne kwa mpa Lobi asem, yobi asmo.
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top of the hour 7. Matching the Edinburgh Kesman 93.3 FM. Who's answering here our Kesman Plus TV? So, Kesman TV Plus is kind of multi TV decoder. No, Kesman TV, what are that? Where your Kesman TV Plus? And so, and now we're matching our 93.3. Broadcasting from the heart of a doom. I said that house and the did you made free air brown out of pay. But then you go we can day and some more CC pay. They make a break. Now you're double deep. You're cooling them. When you're coupon, when you're making you're not chubby. My son Panache Chimmy Ray and out of pay. Oh, so great to be here once again.

company is excellency John Dramani Mahama UK abruchi memo matters arising Ghana phone we busan say ministers away you omo some of them are living opulent lifestyle plus a minister ben no minister ben o tia say be na bra bo nyina ta Arabian king be na odi dabi so minister say omo nyina omo ba adwuma Ghana ne me ko ye pa eti minister kra o kan ne fani di bra me na hu minister kra o te Ghana o yesa ne ma no. Now, it could be the concerned Ghanaians who are UK home. Almost like a demonstration at the Atia Amampeni Mahama. So, what's our say, Ghana for now with your main swan? Buy it and yet, you're saying, I'm saying, in soon we saw us around there say, Bow say, Coquia for send another Sisium or Bow Betu Coco Boom. I'm a mania bag, but could be a bay and Pimsia Henno. Buy a bar better so rather.

Germany for. And I come back, me the whole same you know, but to ya, I'm not doctor, are you a free? Yeah, on a charge of the me campaign for the middle sector. Or say, BBA double call. Now, about to a wee nipa bebre police stations are there. We had the era, BB Kakrabe, but they are managing the situation very well.

0: ma party no etimi akonkone akone ni koba ore sa wudo bebre atuga ya edini nyina so sam so bebro right here on 93.3 fm I'm sorry, Kesman Plus TV show, the video and come on. I was here for LGBTQRI Plus, Embrano Parliament, Ajiatum. It is so sad. I wrote some say, and you may be brave when Brenno is so many eating nephew. It is Embrano innocent, and as you say, a cat. And it may be a Emma Obisu so LGBT show. 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politician, now could never be now cast LGBT for who did now promote to a moraisha. And rather than only a babbage say, eating in every home, so people can advocate for the rights of the gays and lesbians. Can you imagine that? They say, Obi, sorry, I'll be a press conference, no a friend, who are cast I and I didn't know about Obi no Bako Diana, much, you know, and then we say they can do anything. About 32 amendments were made to the old law. Old bill na neda parliament ah. Na yesen anado saya one sign. Omwa yen sakraye maku maku maku edia sam yenu wubu. So the question is, the sad ye meni yina na enye ena wumu diya. Yen tina na parliament da dano na NDC Sam George mo. Omudi ja egu na nado chemsu on sign. How wane si sign o? Mama Embrana say, are you toothless? Me say, Embrana, are you toothless? Lawyer Moses Swamwani, so far, I'm yanting. Come away. Wambra, we are your pass here, Maza. Can Embrana, so your bema now dresses our bar, Macho. Your bar now dresses a bema, I was a gay for no. Baku to Misho Kutu, I bought tights a bema. Now, my question is, you know, so about me, see, worry. Don't be out bema, no, I see, you know, so pa, no, and I'm, but you'll be see. I'm rather than your chill, so we are, who say, oh, yeah, could you be see a nanky a chill? Say a genie left you, which my old helper will bear my pound, sorry, and she was so bad. Then Nanty, I want to see you do a PBL be a few. Ghana. The other one say, and rather than I am Pammy, you know, Kenya for me, has a Ghana, a pursue him, Rana Moyen. My yet here, man, and madam, many member, my dependent Mwadano. And a Kenya for me, you know, from a copass that same bill. 32 amendments. I'm a near member, so I'm out for crow woman. Are we serious as a nation? Anyway, you'll come up, you high, BD. Especially, I guess, on the show this morning, a doctor, Yao, or say, Edichu, former minister for education. Can I suffer him, Mr. Yasuo? MPP Abanadabre, so don't you remember how? And they have a innovation, sir, or the bad educational sector. Especially look at the last year car STEM education was empire. School for Uncle Ayer work, but some chain STEM school, no senior high school. One more called robotic competition, you are bridging schools about how my bed do see. Uncle Tosso Night, Uncle Tigan and empire. This is the brainchild of former education minister. Baby, you have a video home and come on. Then you go fear, I'm about to sit down, crack you. You are question, Mesa than Latte, aka. Friday is a holiday. I'm about to do it. I'm going to do it. Okay, I'm
1: sorry. Sir, your kind name, sir.
0: Sir,
1: aka
0: Friday is a holiday.
1: I'm going to do it. Friday is a holiday.
0: Of
1: Inchiri,
0: sure.
1: Na Inchia Ghana for weekend, Nidia, and summer who do be pray.
0: This weekend, and also,
1: and summer who do be pray. And SC, na Ibenya Wada, Jena, Yakahonsem, na Bill, no, over. Areho. My friend say Ghana. Areho. Say politicians no enyai. Me dream political party who a chain on my Ghana. They be who no any. Because over 2024 bill ne buy no. And this is saying how this was 32. 38 too.
0: 38.
1: Okay. Makumaku 38. And I and say abem. Some of the changes are aligned with them. Maybe also they are no. And for ye. But my question and anopay, especially to the minority of parliament and then say, those times now, sir, omo de buy na no more forces or more ancient. What did they do? They no more kafa. Edien and omo kafa. That time now omuka say and they say sebi obi ekoye sebi obi ni obema ni bema kodana sebi ni tubugum na oko hospital ama hospital ni hwe no no edie no mo ekafa ehon efa ho ewo ho enei ekoba se enei se obi ekwa advocate for obi so bi akodi nsam lawyer kujina mama no na se yesi ya bechina edie na omo ekafa ho to mo tna ho emo the all this process as you say mo
0: se na na don sign
1: en sign a why are they complaining now? Cause that time na kamu ba bonte be catch a Ghana for say na microphone you ne tia Ghana ya mra.
0: I tell say can people for
1: sorry. Cause I'm sorry that time.
0: No me yedi.
1: No me yedi. And he nay say about home say no more right because they are Ghanaians to talk about it. But those time they could have talked about it. And nay mama NDC for no ebua for so. And na nay omo akoyi hia yen sakare say say a toothless bulldog say yedi you nobody can know. By your name, sir, your pass LGBTQ, why, plus, and Rano, and your Abba. Whatever it is, you now pass it. One more, and Shannon, and my horse, you to turn your to my yen, yen to turn your
0: my uncle. Is it dear to
1: turn? And then the assembly over. A dear pa, dear Becca. On my penicra, you could get a lonely abontica, a crunch as I dear no. Because he means I dear none, baby.
0: All crowd, and no man came.
1: And no man,
0: all me the stance. I don't get it.
1: Politicians need the hammer. We put them there to be our uncle giant name.
0: You see, I dear back when I say, do political season as election year. Yeah, na politicians, no, we be beer, na omusuru. Omo ye bibia na omo suru.
1: Omo ye cautious.
0: Yeah, say sa time no. Senka MPP Marashabu yo ni meji na ome ka se hai. 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
1: Edi yo. 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
0: Because omo mo ho wa mu bia kranti.
1: Debi. Yan tu mo shi. Ene se, and then I'm running at the aquarium, I call court my mouth.
0: No, no, no, maybe sir, and this if also say, sir, men may we are more, you know. I don't ask how time, no.
1: Tell me, I say, Oma di Hamo, Omi Nujina, Oma di Hamo, Timodi, or Cotto di and Budget, in your children, Fano Hunkudi, yes, sir.
0: On cabinet, on my man, be before one worker. AKA Friday is a holiday.
2: So much money, so
0: AKA Friday is a holiday.
2: Utumi yi nani ma party baako ayie wake pin kese wache ma anye program bi se nipa mi ensa kura na ya obebe bi chere Joseph Bafuboni eti
0: Kwasi, a year ago came. JFK was there. The Nabi was there. All the MPP groups. The
2: Bill.
0: All the
1: opposition
0: program. I'm saying, year the NDC program. A year. The year they appear from all political divide. Ever be jaw.
2: Say FDC a job on or quasi na oka.
3: But when they hear of a tokono kafra, say why never hear back.
1: Question.
2: Nah, me so, madam, say video no a Obano bro full of kubu say na. My penny, my hammer,
1: I want to
2: and if that damn near friend was saying Chasela, ICC, Tiotian, what's Chasela now? ICC. So, who to say yes? Slangepa, it was so beautiful. Or say, and just how moving come on that. You see, rat on the day. On a more serious note, over the weekend, I told ya, say GPR to the Drummer Union, so no more to transfer fare more 20%. GPR divorce in Yanukre. I'm so on Montreal, a transfer fare, beer, musa, and also in tea, ubia, in Yahotoso, say nothing has changed for now. Na actually be a wha om the nyina so by with ya MPP for so pulling session about 200 nyina no ye be hwe na the echo so bia so far ye the ho enso nkomo doctor ya said you better say nene innovations on the bad educational sector STEM education robotic competition course so the brain child the busom twe be bia ono no pesua so ho kwada no and akwaje mu nyiwa bregana ekoba if you come in ya me Tony Montana ekra do the kick of a brain be right back after sports.

0: gotta pay some bills.
1: Over 1,900 matches brought us to the football finals month. But history doesn't care about the journey. It only remembers how it ends. The Premier League, Betway Prem, UEFA Champions League, Serie A, La Liga and more. 8 trophies, 1 month of mayhem to decide them all. Stay connected and watch DStv to catch the football season finale this May. It's on.

0: 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Aya affordable, Samsung and long lasting, and key in them canyonum, and in Tishan in Sum. Will be a pe blender to, will pe ketonato, will pe ionato, microwave and a pebiato, and answer will be a improper Bluetooth machine, upper television, upper sound system, and atom, rice cooker and a pebiato, Morgan Dianum, and a papa, for a nature doom and a alaba, Obena a biato, will pe do to a cotton and a son faswa. 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Hebaso Company Limited, Edi Hebaso Criminum, Edi Abedjaso, Kope Hebaso Criminum Bin, Eye Crima Bema Ne Yusi, Bema Unio Besiem Oho Bantem, Bema Unio Besiem, Win Timi Satisfa Obano, Bema Unio Besiem, Eni Jin Timi Mbemwa, Bombardin Kope Hebaso Criminum Bin, Apply Criminum Kituwebi, Ewo Pinis Nom, After 30 minutes Kona Kwa Washi, Owashi Wiam, Nache Se Bredu Sevoni Obano, Eba Besiemu. 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Dutchinam and then a third place game. Now for finals no abaso echinam abra Senegal woman so any Tanzania and a bebo. World Cup Yegusua prepare and I'm so menram United States of America woman is Senegal and a boy woman boy and kofa akensium preparation a Senegal a year preparation America a year ahead of a World Cup no and an amson and myself any match etimi koso Sadio Mane and a tun tenanimi and yina and the Emma Senegal then so match them a banu na Senegal womu elusum by 3-2 and only results are etimi PM and the fap prisoner a koso and the mass Senegal the African champions ahead of World Cup and also a barber koso yan twasum about that story some Morocco and so gusua prepared the tentenram and omina full 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plesnum injuries enti mi ha mo na so far injuries are set in our Ivory Coast camp general and se na training be koso no and a personum wo mo e bomb paye se sabre wo mo srese injuries dem esuntwa emfa 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omani enso e kere Mexico I want to be South Africa Bafana Bafana when we bomb first game Nelson so visa wonsam entimi amwa ematimi entimi anko deputy sports minister Eddie Ma aye South Africa aye peace mabi when a deputy aye minister of sports arts and culture ochiche mu visa problem and so ematimi no women timi ankontem ahead of aye World Cup womo ebabeko peace mabi.
1: I would not be able to tell at the moment as to what really happened, but it is really embarrassing and it's a shame that when young people are expected to be representing the country, they are now being disadvantaged because of poor administration processes of SAFA. And you know, sometimes if people are not held accountable, they continue to commit mistakes because they know they did this, then so what? They will be able to be talking back to us. But we feel that this is a grossly mistake that is unforgivable because, you know, for you to miss a flight as well, there are costs implications. So I hope it will not even go to that. If you book and you don't occupy the room on the day that you have booked, it means you are going to lose. You'll never be refunded.
0: Well, yes, my piece, my body too, Jan. Some mistakes now I buy, and I'm so, and my Bafana Bafana, woman Timmy Ankono, woman blame Safa, yes, South Africa Football Federation, and I Anyan Yamayim. You could the senior national team, the Black Stars of Ghana, one more Cardiff, prepare. and my gym work it me eba so and my black stars place no we mu kopie mo gym abomo eye training no and I shem ever Kesben television so we a place of the senior national team the black stars of Ghana head of World Cup no we mu preparation and the ocean ever Kesben TV so we mu we mu kwagropama no so and my main training and so to me ba so abra coach Carlos Cruz when they mentioned no, we must do intermediate food training and I know some we share our Kesben television so where you place room we must train na we must intermediate and so on team bonding team no eco ball golf place ni na we must eco ball golf ni na no a preparation we must yem tobos walk up again ye babekom na sene som se enne a your jumbo som no a dead kind coach and the black stars of Ghana we been the mini squad place ha what do more ever cup walk up in the final list of players, you know, what the omiti ever to jam? Well, yeah, not the same trophy and shemu, and so at wasum, not gonna match any worlds, a babo, a dachinanum, what the one summer would drum, and so at the atuja. Where you and some free, the senior national team, the Black Stars of Ghana camp, Airbam, the head of Aya Ghana, Akinsia, yeah, Kwakobono, and an amsum, and my president of Ghana, President John Mahama, what did I know to him, and the first supporters are. I was said, don't call walk up on them. A boom did yes support, no, and this is free Ghana and co. One more diaspora, or some also, a two minute supporters at the call. President of Ghana, John Mahama, winning some of their two jam a day after home.
2: Stars. It will be difficult to take our supporters from other domain. We are restricted because of the nature of this particular World Cup. It's being held in three countries and we're playing our first match in Canada and then moving to Boston, from Boston to Philadelphia, and the cost of transporting, feeding, accommodating each supporter is beyond our means. We say we are being fiscally disciplined. We cannot spend our money in that manner. The cost approximates for each person to be fed, accommodated, transported, and all that, to watch the games, tickets, and all that, is estimated at almost $11,000. And so, how many can we take? So, we are concentrating mainly on the supporters' unions. They have a tradition of following the team to different places. They've been here to the UK, they've been to Germany, and they are registered members of the supporters union. But what we're doing is we are procuring tickets for Ghanaians in the diaspora who want to attend the games. And so if you want to attend the game, you will get a ticket to attend the game. And so we have organized our chapters, our Ghanaian citizens in Boston, in Philadelphia, in Canada. And so the tickets that we have purchased, we would give to them to be able to watch the match. If any of you want to travel across and get tickets, I think that there's a way we can manage for you to get tickets to watch the games.
0: When you saw my President John Mahama, what they are to jam was a bit difficult, say, in Pono, Yenyan Momo diaspora, and you bet me your more, and so a quakosha woke up in a bee because a cost Ghana bear $11,000 for supporters union. Each member be a dobe come, and in 2 years, or a year Canada, or a year Boston, or Philadelphia, memman in your problem. Now, person kosha woke up in a beer, a buy and be provided ticket at your mouth. Now, woke up room, who sweat to my quakosha be way, and you saw my President John Mahama. Day at together for Ghana. Walk up here, Baba Kono. The Honorable Sports Minister, Honorable Kofi Idi Adams. When I saw in some other bebre, Edda Tujam. Kudus, when Timmy Uncle walk up, baby. Was it Tim Bia and Yan Kudus? Kudus are one could be the hygiene, but injury there. Wintimi and Yan Honshe. Honorable Kofi Idi Adams.
3: Kudus, everybody knows that if you have a Kudus in your team, you are blessed because he's just a master player. His tactical play can change the whole game and can put pressure in the goal area of the opponent. So if you have a player like Kudus, we all prayed, we all did everything that we have to do, but that is part of the profession of football.
0: Mm. That. Honorable Kofi Adams, what they are to just say, Kudus, obi ebe yano ni timu na somi yadio mbebi ya sobe timi ameki to the World Cup no inji die eka football hu wasasu kasane fa Andre Dede Ayew a listi di di enka hu nanko nide oso gane ni unya nanka dede enso akombi dede enka hu wasa World Cup ya kwa koboy wade tu coach ayye Carlos Correa se nim senye se kobo 3 games ni abou a wasa gana itimi eku ye nim on the day when in semwa the honorable sports minister wade etuja.
3: For the day, it's difficult for me to tell. I haven't spoken to the coach why he didn't select a particular player and selected another. That conversation we've not had.
4: I see.
3: We spoke before when he came, and that was after our engagement that he held the presser and said, this is very difficult, the most difficult job in his 43-year career as a coach. And I understood when he said so. Because I had told him earlier that this is a team and this is a country that yearns to do more than a group stage appearance. And that we will not give him any excuse for not taking us beyond the group stage.
0: Brilliant, Samana Bukofi, Idi Adams, where they are to just only excuse to be a coach, you know, only excuse to be a so when team and for Ghana and qualify free a group, no man, quay, no man. Please, sir, your selection for the World Cup, no, was also Kasai.
3: Well, so the coach is supposed to pick strong foot. He has to analyze. He knows and understands that World Cup is also, as tactical as it is, also is also about physical strength. And so he will analyze all things. He will look at the team, how they play. He will look at the various departments. They analyze various videos. And he settle on what it is that he's.
0: Well, yes, somebody on our sports minister ahead of World Cup, no, where they are to jam. What's your man for? He come, says, Sabre, a year GFN influence, a year the selection of players. No, what's what TTB? No, no, on as a sports minister, no, we need evidence, be at the first sense, seminal, say GFN influence, a year selection of players.
4: However,
3: I have no evidence that the Football Association influenced the head coach in his selection. I have no evidence.
0: William Simon, sports minister, what they had to do, workers only evidence, be as a GFM influence the list. What's wrong? So, say, be a big influence, selection of players in the day, baby. No, no, no, no, no, the day, El Kobi, Nansu, or ordinary Ghanaian, and Osasia minister, and Unti, say, the damn Kobia, want to mean forces, a Quembia, so, young for the day, Enko. Honorable Kofi Idi Adams.
3: The selection of the team. I am a Ghanaian and also a minister. As a Ghanaian who loves sports, I have to speak my mind also. But it should end there. What it tells you is that even if Andre was selected, it wasn't maybe because I influenced it. So he not being selected should tell you one thing, that I'm not a minister who go meddling into the cell, because I don't think that that is what Ghanaians want.
0: Well, yes, some of the honorable sports minister, what they had to the young trust, our that story, so called the Black Maidens of Ghana. Black Maidens, Eshem, Wachim, our Ghana, Wamuko Liberia, Esasuko Dinkunim, 2-0, and Ometimi, Akwako Dinkunim, and so 2-0, or Shannon Sum, say a World Cup qualify, and a year boy. And this game is against Senegal, Ababasum, a year July 3rd to 5th. And a kinsinum ebetimi abasum and the amada Black Maidens of Ghana. Yem trossum about that story. Senko MTN FA Cup matches Saudum. And as a final sa etimi ekoso UGA stadium match the NT 1-1. Yebo extra time obiam and swintimi and shabi. Natas also bo penalties. Penalties and a namsum ema Nations FC womutin kunim 5-4. Way and results appear mu. Nations a correlation them. Nessoso woman JFA Capron by 5-4 on penalties. Nessa next year Confederation Capron. Nations FC Nebobo. CAF Champions League and also Mediama Sporting Club and Nebobo. Yankoja Bram. Ye presented trophy num at the man Nations FC. Sedena ECTA Ewoho. We Ya bra, refisa, salamia bless, and ne officials, one more echo chia, and so the vice president of the GFA Ramakado, Sanso and MTLFA Cup Committee Chairman, Mr. Wilson Atta, one more and the medals no and more Munesis FC, a Timunum and a Genoa, and Chibia, one more podium and so na a trophy no, and so at them after the game no. Razak Simpson, one of them, and a Bobo Kwa, a friend, Nessis Epsino, one more a captain. When in summer, or the Etuja, was in a near G. Simpono, Nessis, Etimaji FA Cup trophy. No.
5: Brandon Asante winning the M.
0: Yabetuana in summer, Razak Simpson, what the Etuja, after the game, after winning the FA Cup, what the Etuja, na Yadiabramo, go from Pom Mansum, and so Kasa after the game, was it a great feeling last year? Waboma Ghost Stars at the Premier League this year, Waboma Nessis Essin, Aje, a empty FA Cup, na a great feeling, ye papa, from Pom Mansum.
6: To be frank, if you are able to win a league last season and then won the FA Cup, it means every season at least I've won a cup, which for me is very good. It doesn't matter what has happened. For me, it's very, very good feeling. We needed to compensate the management and also our fans. So yes, we decided, yeah, people might write us off because maybe we are down.
0: Well, yes, someone coach from Paul Manso did to that. Referee Dorman and so coach Ede Emma Bobo Kefeno a year dreams after defeat, you know, when is someone on so Ede Tuja.
7: I mean, football, sometimes, you know, this moment happens, and as a coach, you need to be strong to be able to manage, you know, this difficult moment. But having said that, I think it was a very difficult game. First 10, 15 minutes, we were in control, but then the game switched, and we were making some individual errors in defense.
0: Well, yes, someone with a drama on the two-jar, coach Abubakar Ouattara, former coach, and my classmate, Okosha King Sinibi, was it? Aya rawosem se nations echo relegation nyamom wo ma win the FA Cup ne there wo mo e deserve e ye pa coach Ouattara.
8: Good luck, Nana. Missions are good because spirit to the Oko Dua is 50-50. It's Rima. And we go near FA. Because the winner is going to the African Cup.
0: Ouattara and Sama Wadi Etu Jarono. Former coach Edema Dreams and Sobama Dreams and the Timothy FA Cup, no coach Abdul Karim Zito on the Sokoria King CNB after the game. No, when in summer, coach Zito on the so Edituja.
8: It was a nice game, seriously. A group of people now you can't determine one division. Dreams were putting things together.
0: When in summer, head coach. Former coach Edema Dreams FC, Wade Etuja. Oramba Kado, one also a vice president Edema the GFA. Was in Nations FC relegation of Makono Hajinye, Papa. Was investment Dr. Kwame Chaye Aye, not Timino Ebeko relegation there. Hajinye, but GDS and Nations FC, Ebesan Swaba back into the Premier League, you know, Ebium.
8: Because football is a football man dance when I say Nations but. Because Dr. Kwame, my madam, and they have a very good infrastructure. But sometimes football, no, you know, say Uchen Neko went in the middle, no, at least first round, no, na second round, the middle one, you know, in the middle, I cry, give you by via a do last minute heading.
0: William Sama, the vice president of the GFA Ramakado, where they to the Gordon Blode, where assistant coach, and my coach Freaks, Ewo, baby, and Ghost Stars. Woman in this second, woman last game, someone attack with me, HSS Ghost. I'm not for complain about Ghost, no. Also, Ghost, no, a genuine Ghost. Ghost was sharing a film beer, anyone. Gordon Blode.
9: Some more than six. That very good. Because team there don't want. Obiang said they were not motivated. Okay. And then last match, Omobokra, and I they were not motivated. And we were motivated to score because now you maintain even. Now we are all playing for commit to score.
0: Mm-hmm.
9: It is football is happening, but Obi has a five now. Obi has a commission says that. What is the news? Now Obi had a commission. At that match is me brain. You may be brain. We are going to start. I better be a focus. Yeah, in second.
0: Gana blood in some of the two general and no one doom called Jumedison could be also Montana the Tony Atanasim, a ya Kalilu Germani, one more amount to the statue, a war, a ya runabout old doom 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
10: Yekwe monane, ni ahwe insoma eko so, anko fo eko so. Yen shall send friendly games as some of the countries e bo ye wabra. Walk up no, omgu so omu e prepare Panama. 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Under 1 minute, and a Vinicius Junior, twatin the can Eddie Emma Brazil. Na Casemiro Eshe Bako Ryan Enya goal number 3. Brazil players no ene omayi omo enemu pamatromo nemu. Other players twatin Lucas Paqueta, Igo Thiago ene Danilo. Na Eshe says goals no Eddie Emma Brazil. Panama Matheus Cunha on goal. And a Carlos Heaven in your second goal Eddie Etia Brazil. The D Man Shaft Germany Eche Finland Eshomo 4. And I give no Eba Swa, Jamal Musiala Eshebako, Frank Vitt Eshebako, and a Dennis Ebo, 2 goals, Eddie Esson, Enra Ecuador, Eche Saudi Arabia, Shomu 2-1, Saudi Arabia, Elusuno, South Korea, Eche Trinidad and Tobago, Shomu 5-0, Mexico Shebakoa, Australia, Anti Japan, Eche Iceland, Eshomu 1-0. 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or such a player. Walk up no progress at the air. What the nom and so ebe call Yanko Budapest our hungry ho and our Saturday in the grand finale it me ever so UEFA Champions League Paris Saint Germain and back to back omo any Arsenal boy ya match no Korea 1-1 Arsenal and share first goal can have it PSG at a penalty Dembele or the Etika full time Obia and Winnie 1-1 extra time still 1-1 echo post match penalties a whole and a PSG omo every 4-3 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PSG, Omon, Eko Peja Trophy, no. 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Na Onu Mr. Makinos, Ewe, Chile, and or signal and said debi obiaka and so a watch in the moment PSG omo LFT trophy UEFA Champions League na enye isukra moment no so enye
11: see with a coach as good as any in the world right now they really are the best around who Ousmane Dembele kept his cool when he had to. Ballon d'Or winner last season. He got the equaliser to get them back on terms. And there is the owner with the captain, Marquinhos, a Paris Saint-Germain great in every sense of the word. The most games for the club, and now 39 trophies in their colours. Gets his winner's medal and steps forward towards the trophy. A kiss from the Paris Saint-Germain captain. The biggest trophy in club football. And he walks towards his teammates, a big smile on the face of his manager. They are winners in every sense of the word. And their moment has come. And Marquinhos lifts.
10: PSG and I lift UEFA Champions League for the second time on the trot. Mbappe, onone omo ebosuma na omo teki care of him. Omo unifree club nemu. Omo je back to back UEFA Champions League trophies. Wow, samadre so akko back to back trophyless season. Arsenal enra omo trophy parade eba so Premier League no omo energy ye do sa Champions League omo entimi anje Arsenal omo trophy parade no nipa doman eba you know nachesa ehu papa papa we e moment na Arsenal fans no omo ensu esu Arsenal trophy parade no ana ye show our Kesben television so we abey abakosem Metropolitan Police our Juka confirm sir we any the biggest ever year trophy celebration across so among your trophy parade Emma fans inquire over 1.5 million fans nan a celebrity Arsenal EPL trophy now among a J Paris Saint Germain among and trophy parade no ever so all Paris Nipadoma na a DPSG team that chin in a who way a moment omo ekwaje cup na omo du Paris omo Barcelona namno motosa na escort omo na ehu omo trophy

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1: They're organizing Yahoo very quickly because there are a lot of issues. I'm a PDA campaign. Issues kaka and they are coming so far. Number one, is our press freedom, freedom of speech. It is the market. Now, what basso? In fear, he knew you who may be a 24-hour economy. No, it was
2: 24-hour economy. Say, I buy some 24-hour markets. Ghana district be our so busy. Beho, say, you want be our sassia away.
1: What's that? And then it seems quite what's that? But this is the way our own campaign. Here, example, you need to buy so I did say, yeah, or yet 24-hour economy. No, it is what that is the marketer. You name the 24 hour market, minim Sanajoya, who could do that? Minim, because I'm Brazilian, a night market, I'm going to be back.
2: The whole UK night markets and the North, sir.
3: Yeah, then the corner dropping off.
2: And drop you, meet you. Hello? Okay, MC connection no atosium kakra mbodi si sa ebe kan bio na yedi ho nkomo no na 24 hour economy e fast 24 hour market no e ho na na wadru se ye be se the UK dia tie na ye dey a compare Ghana se ho the UK cry ye advanced country the say na eno e ho asem etie na ye no mu edin ko ntibe so ye videos no wo mo ye demonstration e wo UK etie a mampeni mahama no and some more now much trend na omo eka
4: and concern Ghanaians, you share IAEA demonstration in an itself. President Mahama, I will land it. Then try to say, if you share the petition, I'm out. I'm coming in an itself. Now, before I go back, then, you know, President Mahama can say, I might want to make sure that declare a state of emergency. Against.
2: Okay, yeah, Connie, you say, Uraka could be in Pesa, but I'm going to tell you.
1: I'm talking about
2: you. Fantastic. Now, me will say, baby, now, okay, baby, for 24 hour market, say, London Crano, and also, sir, tell us, how UK, you crack a say, London Hall, your Manchester, Newcastle, then Kruby Bray. So, my market system, 24 hour market, I can now cast a Hagana DIA, a home in New Bibris, I sign it here.
1: Then,
2: I'm going to
1: tell you, there's a hammer market, a night market, you know. And I'm just a bag, go back with it, and a war hammer. Let me be say, one guy's out, and pay his end, I'll go to Ghana. Rana may came. And yes, if we are not one penny tribunal, a way of the market, never one Ghana for me, maybe a time will tell. But me issue, there's a Juma who's about to create night shift 133, and then a market. So then your market.

0: Kaiso with sexy moves on between to watch any idea and Diana Joanna, you need to pull near the Diana Joanna. Now, and no grady, let me go because health wise, you know, I don't even if you swan, I do any other one. And it is good for the people of Ghana. If the idea you could pick it here, they have a cost of picket, they need that super, they ain't chain. You want 133, no, the 344s and 366s. And you want to be done with the idea campaign. Ghana for the Amabunu and so on. Because so far, you was that the market here 24 we can see.
1: Now, I buy it, say dollar no. Said a canoe no more bar na will be in near my habo born dollar and debia near crosses was stabilizing the dollar. I'm as you say, no, and mamma harm be a oba now cow be now be crown or untrade duty second, you know, and also who say positive for the government.
0: Oh, dollar about from a for market for Metonia money. I buy dollar about from me, you know, the data dollar about from. IMF restrictions on the money, dollars, and the bank system. You need to be fair, Gusa. If you are buying one, MPP are buying free hope, and IMF restriction. If they are buying this, they are buying $3 to bring to hold the dollar. And number dollar number form no. Then Bobo, yeah, the dollar number form. I don't still are. Yes, struggle. You need to trade my phone, canny, teacher phone, canny, a whole sales transfer. Indeed, on one hand, yes, dollar number form. Inflation, yeah, that you see about form. But is it reflecting in the life of the ordinary Ghanaian? You didn't come up with you. Plenty of people are complaining. Say, I saw my mom who cries away the old mama in this year, but then this year, I add that out.
1: Okay.
0: But don't even from, I told, say, I'm reflecting after 2 years, a year and a half, they can say, it's artificial. You're cheating, but you will be a candle at home. It's artificial, and I'm a hoodie. Now, I'm a phone, I'm a boy. They don't know. Ghanaians will wait and see. How
1: and
0: also
1: ever point
0: the end.
1: Alani, you have seen here, you know, CPI, send me a chat to how catch a man for IT on Anope.
0: I'm not saying Ghana phone, you know, and compare a buying a bad check for you, and you're buying a worst way. You have seen Numa, a buying Chris here, hospitals are buying here, acquire a buying try, and a pay rise are buying them out, public sector workers. It's very important because public sector wage, you know, a buying bank could manage it better than a buying. Now, if you share a bush, and this is a buying, and they share Ghana first. If it's all good this way, so good this way, 2028 bar, you're too young.
1: All right.
0: But that's it.
1: I mean, that's it. Pira, Kwaku, Bempa, Kwaku Bimpe, sorry, Bimpe, Director of Communication, MPP UK, our name, our more demonstration would be, and a normal equity and common. Afe, madam, you have my penny, my brow, Shia, Ghana for Ghanaian community now, Omu Busan and Semui, Yanono. Rame, we now want to say, I call a young Ghana. Ha. Na the bro for the Sibris, my penny, Ra, to was you, and I said, we see a caravan, and it is a Kangana brofo. And now to was not it in tell Mukakra. Oh, said you see a rattle bro for the Yadia, Vitidia Okan, and to was in a KNT. You see, it was very funny.
2: Take your time, speak slowly.
3: Employment.
2: Oh, there's no return. Yes. Can somebody say it in Ghanaian English for me, please?
3: My name is Bevelyn. I'm 18 years old, and my question is, how does Ghana plan to attract more foreign direct investment in a way that ensures that there's no resource crowding and displacement of domestic businesses, especially as a young person with future business ambitions?
4: Thank you very much. Thank you for your question.
2: Fresh. I don't. Take your time, speak slowly.
4: Please, do it one by one. Thank you.
3: My name is Bevelyn. Mm-hmm. I'm 18 years old. Mm. And my question is, how does Ghana plan to attract more foreign direct investment in a way that ensures that there is no resource crowding, so like raw materials, like employment.
2: Oh, there's no resource. Yes. somebody, can somebody say it in Ghanaian English for me, please? How do we attract foreign investment? So that something some the rest of our
3: so that there is no so that the
1: right now it was very funny, man. Peneva, I heard how do we attract a Ghanaian direct foreign investment, but yeah, can they also not say to prevent is it overcrowding or something like that, right? Crowding out. Yeah, that's what the word that.
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2: Take your time, speak slowly.
3: Employment.
2: Oh, there's no return. Yes. Can somebody say it in Ghanaian English for me, please?
3: My name is Bevelyn. I'm 18 years old, and my question is, how does Ghana plan to attract more foreign direct investment in a way that ensures that there's no resource crowding and displacement of domestic businesses?
1: Okay, so how does Ghana attract what?
2: A very important question, pal. Very important question. Say you say foreign direct investment in bra. A better than a beba and be her businesses.
1: Most of the time, no, say that foreign investors need to be bio major or ha. Not local investor, no, as so far.
7: And we in line with KGL, I say, above crater in any more. Say, once worker say, business mogul, said the bear, Yahanka say, Benyam for more my age, ma. Yadrin say, for foreign aid, but Yana it's to the detriment of your business.
1: Because all the old Dango Tibaha, the mood do chain. Ubi or Tigana ha, a dear Dango Tayan, or so be. Sevia, Elon Musk, Eddie Starlink Baha. No, also my age, mana. Yeah, tell me, yeah, there be a dancing logo. obe crowd wo nyina out
8: nti aye friend Ibrahim Mahama mo mo person mo dru ho no
1: ye pega wo mo
8: no mo dru sam person no oho sana wo say ye no nti o say as ye ye no but still ye ma other we en kasa mo mo ma
1: but ubusa business since na obe catch no say foreigners in Baha, say we see titi omo no.
8: Yen titi gana for sa.
1: Special Libya. Ghanaian investor ni nyasa.
8: Yen gana sa.
7: Ofan awe yo onwa.
8: Yeah, I'll say the other way around.
7: Titi fie. Ah, yesu su yesu. Aho ho ba. Aho chance ye de mo mo didi. Uma mi ni akura be di vacation wo mo wa. Uma mi sora no pa o misa se wa didi.
1: Ono de be busa se. Ni
7: pa na wa ba no. Because o ye ho ho mi enye ni ye.
1: Eh, o kwa o ko kan ye ho asem pa.
7: Kan ye ho asem pa. This idea no is part of our culture. E didi e mu a na eru amanyo se.
8: All right. 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
9: na ga na ga so fo apan sare wo fru bia by the first name mami Jane we say so fo mami anga sa pre the first name da o ba ta so
1: right, I was a vote. Yeah, to us, so and now you recall I could see your sign a fenium mark in the Okai Parliament. I feel you ever call a grammar fee, but I'm here. Grammar fee, Sabranti, how much as well this year were two crime by in few do and or buy a feed ye or Henene name crop for Abu Jawa smiling crab back or some crowd if you go find the Emra. Where Brandy or buy in Rosoria, no assistant horse or Henny. What chase a kind they see a quans are posted for Drew Hono. Nay, Yagro, two, Jaffidi, it do be almost a two na post for Grana by two. A head you see. 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The first woman told it, you know, a man told that about me. I change. They say, "Obey you, be free." And I can see no more coin. My we partner here and come on ahead of 2028 election. Yet it's not that now you're free.
10: Okay, Jamaica has said a back constituency elections now, and finally, ABABU will be called. Kujinaya no support you, but your bumpires are 60-70% of them. You bet to me, I retain you on because who could you to me when this is for, especially with Ashantia? You need experienced hands. Oh, and a constituency, no, a home will be at in the whole year. So, if you're a mom who a dean as a chairman for me, especially it me, a man be bread, do not name na itimoma, omo baum anima, and ebema. Because about more of the executives, if they are retained, will be good for us, actually. Maybe 60-70%. It's not bad at all. At all. And especially the chairman. Yes, they are very solid people. And I think if most of them are retained, will be good. But then when it goes to ECO regional, yeah, a whole and a whole person will make sure they're in here. Obi Obamubia, Obia, sorry, we can hold your head, Dr. Babumian, and in the national political party, we are seeing in a constituency there. I mean, any problem will be at Timishim, yeah, Yamuba for region and national, dear. Ugi Diagra, Agro Bayam, Tiano, dear. When you drew a Yabesha, Dr. Babumia, I will control absolutely on the party, yeah.
11: So, as far as you
10: know, MPs will be among
11: those people.
10: Don't,
11: is it true, sir?
10: Be entitled, MP Ben Yatatan. Say, hi, Tia and Shiazo, Dr. Amoa. Dr. Amoa, one supported by Umia. by ne na common in aye baumia. And on one so no or ye sticker on one so ye na dear ewo in shire so be a hane ye. And your non kwa other MPs oko hafa no southwest. Ono so se wanye baumia and so or ye ne polling station. Oko in Suta Adelaide, wanye baumia, enti obi anywa, obia obewa problem biya no e local. And then found so ye baumia. Because their MPs were parliamentar, omu ye baumia and so send you see where just no sa pepe na e koso omu akiad. Especially when one with chairman. And can found some muye ejubawi. Obeti mini wo chairman ina ye baumia and so could do. More movie and semi, Bakujina, Bakujina. Tennis had known to me a friendship.
1: All right, way well, hey, Doctor Nana, are you a free year or year? Rasham, you know, for if you ask us a corona 2024 Doctor Bavia campaign for the middle birth, not Odi anymore. No, it's Mr. Police Station, dear. Or more, you know, come, be beer air cosso. Now, so what is it beer? Will be casting Rasham, you need beer support to Baumia into Omu to no senior no cre. 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It has nothing to do with the fact that the power is supported by me. And also, when we support by me, be brain no, they have a smooth ride. Yeah, will be a air court anymore. Young country Alexander Fenyu Mackenzie, the two your parliament, Nano Fiada, a bro, more pass say anti LGBTQ plus. Embrano, listen.
12: You sit down to pass the very bill you pass in opposition. The very bill you propose in opposition, you don't have the courage. And I dare you to ever present that same bill. You can't. You see your double standards? You see your unprincipled political position? Today, you think you can use your numbers, hide under a committee's report to water down and change the very thing that you wanted passed when you were in opposition. Today, you are in government. You realize that that bill was poisonous. So you want to change it. And the majority leader wants to tell me that this bill is being passed. So you are passing an LGBT, anti-LGBT. Are you sure? Are you very sure? Because you pass a bill to win an election. You want to deceive the religious leaders. You want to deceive our traditional authorities. You want to deceive civil society. Who do you want to confuse? As far as I am in this chamber and I know what you did in the 8th parliament and I know the records, I won't allow you to deceive anybody. Majority leader, I won't allow you to deceive anybody. These clauses, this is a mischief. You are using the committee as your alter ego. You are using the committee as your alter ego. Why are you not maintaining the text of your previous proposal? Why? This what Intim Fojo submitted together with colleagues is the very text that you got passed in the 8th parliament. Why the sudden change of mind? NDC. Why the sudden change of mind? May you be seated. I said that I allowed you to make your submission. Don't worry. You sit down. I won't take you sit down. Mr. Speaker, may you encourage the majority leader to sit down. He's not a Democrat. The majority leaders are Democrats. He does not tolerate divergent views. He should sit down and listen, just as I listen to him. Mr. Speaker, I submit that your arguments are in bad faith. Majority leader, in bad faith.
1: All right, we minority leader Alexander Fenyu Makin speaking on the floor of parliament. If our amendment bebro eduasa, anti LGBTQ R plus mranomu. Na mamekinka amendment ni bi ya omoye no old bill no na ewo mu say if you directly or indirectly promote facilitate, counsel, procure or support LGBT activities. Tiniye pa se o promote o support o cancel o procure o support so ho we nyina ye intuit offenses obi kwaye bone bi na wo boa no mane ye sa bone no a na nka punishment bitimi imprisonment up to 3 months se ye year free mo kra eti wo abe promote wo abe support be obi ye bibia obi LGBT abe satana chi bia no wo ye free failure to report LGBT activities so wo se obi oba de be mebi shebe bi omo ye 17 twin crab modding na be mane be mebi ye bia kane ne se obeka wo meka bitimi abolka file 1,000 penalty units and also my amending. Persons accused of engaging in LGBT activity were not allowed access to healthcare. So be your bow no bad that on the bema neda. Nanka or kopapu media no. And on Ome ye frimukra. Psychiatric evaluation for people who identify as intersex or people who question their gender. So we want more na ye hen won say ah kwasmesi de as on your bema ba hen ye bi aso yo ba. Media houses, CSOs, and organizations subtly or openly promoting LGBT activities. Say, trade may be a Yano Masheda, CSOs, and be a civil society organization, be on more. No Masheda, no more Kofa, Sankrophobia, Banomu, no more year program, no more promote LGBT, no, Canada, na itiamara, a bit in Watum, Frabosumia, so come fienum, say a year from Okra. People who dress in a manner that depicts them as people of opposite gender. 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
9: We are not present here anymore. No. Repeat the question. No, the process is
7: answered. 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
9: Yeah.
7: Once you decide, sir, now for you, I say,
8: Yeah, you know,
7: I agree. Extra comfort mattress. I was saying for a cell, open phone, papa be at that so. 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
1: of
8: Amaba.
1: 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Okay.
8: Over.
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8: Right. My young call LGBTQ plus and who has a in the first place, my who's a me mean that gun of parliament as you because you want me to be frank and see. And see the way I was saying ka is a womb say your pessia shemra. 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
1: 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Kwasi quickly.
9: Wafa media na odi nka kana no pano. I am not surprised one bit. The hard drink akra ye the MPP 4 ka.
1: 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Yeah. Mzime mankebi.
9: Nani manya bae de wedding day. Grantia ne kaya. Yaba ni yaba.
8: Ye
9: MPP4 air canon mumuna. Ase omo son hoya mungwa mwaka kra. Because genuinely, part of their complaints about the old bill was that a lot needs to be changed. A lot needs to be amended. If indeed, new parliament netumia yesa so-called changes ni so-called amendments na. Dear Bunesi, after all, Mumina Fanunia no BRC had an embrace. Media, we didn't need it at all. And I must see you be here. Because I speaker more personal, our guys all in favor say, yeah, you know. Every the yeah was louder than the no. In fact, there was no because Numina Namus Rosa Mokanoa, Moncro for Benjas Water Betiamu, and a modern Yachum, Eka, yeah. Yes, just say. Genuinely, the 270 something people who were in the old parliament wanted this bill passed. Just say the president being a better president, a deeper president new says Amrano, the ship and form no, it is a backward, ya cook cave era na. Na as a some you are drinking be our form no. And then what is adding a teacher of my eye ye.
1: If say no ya no bad or bad.
9: Nene has you. And then you say will be nakofa by se bonzambi nakofa ba any pa who fritity. Baby will be ours as Arabia baby could be an sadin bo. Even Saudi Arabia cram much cookra, still no munya bikuno, because omye. Eh any pasu.
1: You have to suppress it.
9: Oh well, we have just surprised here. I have not mean who be a coffer by say I bear menace to the points of family. I bear menace to the point say I see a question bill. Say can say draft was a bill. Because what problem is this thing going to solve? Nothing. Last one, Reverend Tim Fojo, and this for Trinity free next time. Oh yeah, dear. And share one or conflating the role. And then a person not together. New reference or a politician and an MP representing a political party. Or find a soft for someone who is in it more as an MP. Because a mra party, a

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4: Obi na invite me say memra wedding. 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

0: 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Semushia mohosa anase, more than a disanwa, mundane dis spectacularly. Said ya beya, and crofobe wins, oh, wadrano, edimu, wedding gown, wedding gown, kolanta de, ningina wo ultimate fashion.
1: Omapo wedding. Would you take comment here, Bami?
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1: Oh, thank you.
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1: Oh, Debbie, I do me here. 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
5: 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Simi hey, yeah.
6: Nana, you're a hotel. I could have been across from CCA.
7: Oh, get away, you. I could have been tea. Me, mama, come here. Free.
5: Pani, bo, breachy.
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1: When did you wait? 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
2: I saw him,
1: And a queer, and then echo.
2: Every runner saw him say, sure, answer the metamako.
1: Oh, sir.
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1: Wow.
2: Said your woman, say, Mira insurance, and when you'll be a man answer, what's happening for more?
1: I'm paddy.
2: And I know no be don't for be chummy as the insurance broker said, you can you.
1: Oh, sir.
2: Hey, when we broke a sinti, so be boo fast, we your customer and quando be boo fast. 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

0: Toto so and Arsenal entimi anye final ewo Europe. 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
0: 10.85 seconds and Tina Clayton on the clock of first our Wonder Diamond Liga of course so our Rabat Morocco MMano 200 meters final near Barcelona Ken Bednarik or should I say or a lot of experience, Ken Bednarik, and a winning MMano 200 meters. Leslie Tebogo with the second, Yanko near here is Nakakra.
3: From left, he probably leads at the moment. They come into the straight, going well inside him is Brian Lavelle and five. But Bednarik at the moment is strong, and he's easing away from the rest of them, and the gap is growing. Tebogo is coming back at him, but Bednarik, 2 meters and more, 19.69. That is a massive new meeting record. De Graas had the meeting record.
2: One of the easiest 1969
0: Wey eye Kenneth Bednarik and a winning MMano 200 meters and my last little bogo Africa you need a sobako nanka you need send kobe clock first name on a place second Nina Kennedy and a poll vote Emmanu or Chinese supremacy Nina Kennedy and a about first ever Emmanu poll vote said yeah yeah show our Kesben television soon tomorrow ko we can wait na a hot and so air Japan El Kibaki, Hena, Ononso, Aye, the nation's favorite, Ebano, 3000, Super Chaser, Oti, Morocco, Fonimu, Pa, and T, Race, of course, no, Onumum, and so Anna Edin, Kunim, El Honomo, Yantuasona, Yangrem, El Tennis, and then fourth run, French Open, Orocodo, Francis Tier 4, Any Arnaldi, Anna Airbo, Juan Manuel, Any Matteo Berrettini, Eddie Apemson, Yako, Emana Femuan, Potapova, Any Kalinskia, Anna Asia, Madison Keys, 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World Cup no just 10 more days on the 11th year and a tournament no air shots ye intia ne air first. I can only 10 days, less than 2 weeks. Now World Cup no air basso or Canada, Mexico, and America, Qatar. Omo akwa kudru, omo ane host to the last World Cup Emma Argentina, Equal Lifty Trophy, Qatar, akwa kudru America, Qatar Airways, omo airline no, na omo de tache dam. Ewo California and yehwe ewo Kesben Television so na Saudi Arabia and then omo edi omo list of 26 players ebebo World Cup no omo edi aba on the 15th and Saudi omo ebo omo first game omo be share Uruguay on the 21st of June, I'm any Spain. Now on the 26th of June, I'm any Cape Verde. And so Abo, America's Ben Television. No, where are your official list and Saudi Arabia, I'm any Ababon team, Mexico, every lazy, I'm a final list. Or 26 players are a born World Cup. No, na Mexico, I'm first game, I'm born first day of the tournament on the 11th of June. Mexico ever born against South Africa into co-host no emubako a releasing in the list South Korea a matcha omo any Mexico be born beba so on the 18th na on the 27th no Czech Republic and then Czech Republic and Mexico and so abo omo a last group no na young world champions Argentina omo flight no and so a touch it down our Kansas City, and Argentina, world champions, Copa American champions, among and so ABC, airliner, Argentina, and a buy, you know, aircraft, you know, and after touch it down, yeah, our Kansas City, our defending champions, among her, somebody, I and a back to back World Cup trophies, Wabra, and you win, and the Asoso, now, team, Ebe Drew, you know, already Messi, and Rodrigo de Paul, dear. Almost you are my kind, Ewa America, Hontomodia, or man qua Argentina, no man join us aircraft, no Messi, and Nyoko Brebo, ready to go to Paul, if a private jet, and also an Apache Dawa, yeah, Leo, and Rodrigo de Paul, or more Sia, I'm going to call Argentina team, or more air prepare for the World Cup. Yanko friendly games are a bar, so Germany, and Finland, a boy, and my D-man shaft, Germany, or more SF4. 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Liverpool, not in Kuyi, no, so he was on target. I call Germany, not on your shared national team colors now. Not why a different breed into Gola or 2 years and a match highlight. Germany 4. Finland 0 and yeah, show our Kesben television. So holy and Gosman, I say we are very much happy. How our boys name pose omo first 15 minutes of the game. Now my modern out on time you not just omo ya de pa was the second half omo and so a defender better manager on a ball more and so about so Brazil at Panama as shown by 6-2 Vinicius Jr. Yeah pass a ball now under 1 minute and a pa way a year. Arabia, Panama, or my yeah, yeah. What do you say? Your interest because Panama and Ghana, Black Stars, ever ball, ain't it? You take it time, every gamer, a question at a point. Now, March, no, 1-1. Brazil, Vinny, share first goal, and now Panama, and your free kicker, I'm a boy, yeah, taking the flesh in Cunha, my born, I'm a contract in the free honor, and now Brazil, so Jano. Eddie AC Panama Swa. Wama Shomo I can see ya Mamma Timbiuna Enra Eros Panama for no oppression more chilowa na omo chilo omo and one a Brazil for a didimwa omo edinya says gosa yesho and tigana yam penny for taking the cat in my hopes omo ehe march no yam press a Panama and dinya baby papa and so ebeti me abba Senegal and the US a boy. My US Eddie Quinim by 3-2. Marissa Pochettino say, oh, I am very much okay with how US a ball game no omo ehwe so host and we no ebe ye adwuma Mauricio Pochettino coach Emma Spain and as a coach Emma US national team no okasai
4: 20 minutes in a good form I think with the possibility to nearly the whole roster playing having minutes. I think it's too many positive things. Things that we need to improve, obvious things that.
0: Why I am Mauricio Pochettino, US, Omo, a national team coach. I don't know. Also, Omo, Ewo, negatives. Also, Omo, okay, not Omo, improve them, a lot of positives. And derived from Gamer, about so much, US, Asia, coming in, Senegal, Etty, a Catlin, you know, France, Omo, and I run us up the last World Cup, of course. So, Aurelion Tchouameni said, the course between honor and Fadi Valverde no as in central for your blow as a your 2 months in your man at the end are you meanwhile a very normal set two players the best change US no one said the aircraft sent to Kako so my honor a boy Fadi Valverde and my Fadi Valverde echo off a man not in a ground team affecting us a bay central for your dribble dodo no one I'm a new nano I'm a fighter for a common goal goal and a say yeah remember the club no Everything pon and all the atuja se walk up now France or mum and so eba no and sempi and a eba so na omo Champions League final at PSG omo eshe Arsenal penalties ama France players eba camp no omo edi any GM and a eba ntina ni aje pass finally PSG omo aje back to back trophies are UEFA Champions League 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Mamekas Ben Television no when Michael Essien control born we chire and I'm paying. Hey, I come cool. Michael Essien, sell out no power and that's so whole. When a charity game, England, a parody, on 11, and award 11, a bar. So now Michael Essien, a show goal, and then my award 11, Wabra, or more and so a boss soccer aid game, a charity foundation, beer, or more generity, and bois or moi. Omoti bi emu no emu adan ti stars ne koye e ma Michael Essien enso etimi eto atna yenko Budapest e won hungry ho na finals of the UEFA Champions League so etimi e ba so on Saturday won mu say PSG fan bi ono no oti Budapest no say ofom kwan oko Greece e ho na oko pieye enti oti Budapest no ka say eye Bucharest mum enti enya PSG fan an ono Eko Greece, Budapest, a home and a ever match, no mum, on a dear one co, or co Bucharest, Mamma Casbin Television, no, where a PSG fan na instead of Budapest, or no form quire, or co Bucharest, a wo Greece, no, and a year no match, no echo, so 90 minutes, am I in 1-1, extra time, still 1-1, a co penalties, and a PSG, every need 4-3, omo, aje back to back, defending champions. Of the Champions League, no, I want to meet a defender. I want a trophy for fair. Said, yeah, our Casbin. So, can I have it? And I share go, no. And then Arsenal, one more at Yamusa officiating at the Braca referee. When in the year, crowd, then I see a bear. Now, I send called your penalty, man. Emma Arsenal. Now, money, man, do okay. And then you know, Mendes, Mama Casbin Television, no. Wait, I was saying, a referee at your penalty, Emma Arsenal. And I said, referee the key. The best of decision. Mama Rekas Ben Television. None of my do okay and you or they compare PSG penalty na omunya ya. And so yebi ewo huana. Krisha kware vascalia penalty an owini ya no. Yebehe PSG. Omu penalty omunya ye against Arsenal. Arsenal for the GD passes so way any penalty dia. And you can send a referee at your penalty way. I did MM PSG Mamba Casben Television. We a PSG penalty ya omu insu enya ye. Mikala teta kasaye. Wasu wa take it time. When yambre any adaje. I hear replaced several times. Onim di entia. Referee wanje penalty. Anfa momo. Yenti Mikel Ateta.
5: Competition in the last 72 hours to understand what is a penalty and what is not, and that easily can be a penalty.
6: On that penalty, I mean, how? I mean, that could have won the match, obviously, for Arsenal, and possibly the, you know, well, the final. So it must be super frustrating.
5: If is not what happened, and that's it. So we need to do better. We will have to improve and find different margins to get the outcome that we want. To all the penalties in the competition in the last 70.
0: Woi Mikel Arteta, no doubt. Nigeria chairman said, "Awesome career free. Edit penalty, you know. Edit here, Nuno Mendes, because none of my do okay. Every need clean penalty. Emma Arsenal. Edit penalty kicks. Na Arsenal. Eyi, amu best penalty takers. A free move. Ose aye extra time nintia. Senka upless or holdema. Enka saka bebo penalty. Sanction I can have it. Muni na no penalty no. Ka amu ebi bobi."
5: Obviously, we have prepared and trained this moment. Normally, the penalty takers will be Bukayo, will be Martin, will be Kai for sure. And we knew that if we go to extra time and penalties, the penalty takers will be different players. Still with the quality, when you got Epps take penalties in training, it doesn't miss any. But
0: Wey, Mikel Arteta, and I hear her on our Kesman television. So, Arsenal fans, referee Paul Nabemu, or Bon Abemu Paul, you know, be her a super, oh, Budapest, Hungary, na enye easy Arsenal fans, no, I'm a bombania, na enusion, a munkada, very touch, na kwada ketua, or support Arsenal, Penitoto, and on also Aba Osuno, because in the history of the club, I'm on the Champions League that, I'm a kwa twice finals, na komo he, senka after 20 years. 2006, I'm 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omo akwaje trophy president of France Emmanuel Macron any PSG team is here, yeah. Obama Basso pass on no unsupported PSG. Now, so I take a memory in a PSG, some of the Champions League. Now, my defending, a Yakama, and a president, a share of my, yeah, and a PSG team no called Park de Prince. Echo to a more trophy parade, no, so you bow dear, no abba, you bow dear, no abba. Now, supporters, now, Bajo, so when we have a moment, PSG team no, I'm called Park de Prince.
7: Avec tous ses assistants, Luis Campos à côté de lui, Raphaël, Guilhem, Joaquin, Pedro, Alberto, Borja, Nicolas, Olivier, Dorian, Jocelyn, Guardella, Juan, Quentin, Luis, Cyril, Geoffrey.
0: Oui, il y a Park de Prince. Instead of stadium, maybe a PSG ball on home games, you know. How long the trophy look quite yeah? Stadium ni ye ma support a beer. A person who trophy ni beer and so a buyer. Nana Sa Akalife, president of the club, on also mounting stage, edgy microphone, a bo plus na baso pass, omo iron back to back. Yeah, president of the club.

0: Nasser Al-Khelaifi, president of PSG, honored the entire team and a celebrity of Park the Prince. Game now, of course, the legends may be a fire Arsenal, and Mikel Arteta brutal, Jamie Carragher, a former Liverpool player, and I'll say, Mamma bo Arsenal, she said, Game no more boy, no, or my uncle being Kokomo to Chimye, or Mamma born and Yefe. Also, no, or almost said the same opinion. Mikel Arteta and the Arsenal team, no, a ban attacker. On many quality say see all there na anyone wa the only way na Arsenal for everything me and ball against PSG and Mikel Arteta setting the team no out you hearing to Jamie Carragher wa fire Arsenal for the pass e ban attack am quality no e form when Rooney on also a former Man United player also aka na oka no call for babon team e be last year no o see Mikel Arteta ni Arsenal am born enye feel birthday. Now what's make about Champions League final? Now usro se obey error, usro se obey mistake. WWE sad you know, yam far more finals. I didn't know so continue now the PSG ebo. What team ne yin tin about finals? BM Monty in a toe to toe. Now more match no and to when Rooney and Sube fire Mikel Arteta. How Arsenal for ebo finals. Now draw nervous. Only a PSG player. Also one team pet ne ba pack and so be bobo. A PSG. Team be a baby, ano. Eba asoma be defending. Arsenal, ama asoma be bolo. Only PSG ne ba park no se se. Amo ebe si akain defense. Arsenal ko jine chile na oba back. Na tum ama kle oba back. Na tum amo enso etimi akle. Wesley Snyder, ese Champions League no. Ebe she Arsenal for passe. Amo etimi anje. Premier League no. Amo anje ama enwa Arsenal ameki history trophy parade over Arsenal. Fans at this street about a year record Metropolitan Police air confirm say Arsenal trophy parade now I'm a year you know 1.5 million fans and a call Arsenal trophy parade that and on a bar so and the way the second part you ever heard trophy parade one no Arsenal now I'm offer drone shot now supporters no and also any team was in any in their numbers Arsenal fans you know Omo Germany, never Wesley Snyder age drama. Champions League now went to me and you know, despite the massive trophy parade, no, a best Arsenal for power. Omo every fida send Omo Abba so close yet so wide because Omo and so anti me and you now Karl Heinz Rummenigge, Omo a Bayern Munich, Omo a director, and I say football and your spendings, PSG for no actually send and your individuals and your player and a board day na yede ye juma. A team effort, total contribution. Obia or park no say na famu dia dia. Any other club won so be team a progressing. John Mikel Obi also no. One patcho Mikel Obi say on patcho. Na dent so on patcho no. O dia na e homra. Yenko pemsen aso yemra. E ba pe. E be show visuals a hold draw. Any other stories e be to aso e wa mo no ne.
1: For your movie, be a quaba at the bar pen sign company limited. So at Melkua, a walk gun, a walk of fire, a groom on my saw, at the Abbe Jaswa, a drill, a young one, my dear Cassia, a drill in the cement, vital herbal mixture and capsule. 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Semence Vital Herbal Mixture and capsules. E dwey, aji award. Yenim, di ewe kan wansem no. 2022, best waste pain product of the year. 2023, a brain surgery award, a first is here. 2024, a surgery. Yes, I shall know myself. Fear the aluminum answer. Your best idea award. Oh, a bema. Now, who per se? We mean as one is not so came. Wabla, Benin, a bruno, Simana, Crabia, Tia. Fair number. 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Your Benno, the Casa, come on. Yeah, so send you this young bruno. 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A face will be a bema biatono. 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A guy, I tell a giant, pebito, and cotorting a man also know a more day in pepe, Edaman.
0: Semence Vital, a gahon crato, and a coffin, mummy and costan and a mess, yen fray, na yen cope drony be, na bet me a boy ye pa. Jummy kill be so impartial, na any day, said Chelsea, almost social media. I'm a truly Arsenal. Chelsea be posting picture. We say I'm in the banner land in a Champions League. No magic. Obien huwa. Wait me. Ajibi. Nena John Mikel Obi. So I found where Philippa. Mubi inti John Mikel Obi. Some of the tuja.
2: Chelsea legend. Arsenal lost the Champions League final yesterday. I gotta ask you, what do you think about this Chelsea post on Instagram?
3: Amazing post. I mean, this trophy here. Oh wow. Amazing trophy. Arsenal cannot touch this trophy. They cannot touch it. We are the team.
2: So you will never say sorry?
3: Never say
2: never.
3: Sorry. Never say sorry to Arsenal. And we are the only team in London that's won the Champions League. But it's amazing to see Arsenal again do what they do best. You know, they always find a way to make sure they bottle it. And they did yesterday. So I absolutely do not like Arsenal and the Arsenal. The Arsenal fans, they are the worst fans. Delusional. They're delusional. But we, Chelsea, we are the best. Our team, we're going to be back next season, Chelsea. We're going to be back next season. We've had a poor season, but next season we're going to be back.
2: John Obi Mikel, Chelsea legend.
0: John Mikel Obi, I don't know, also on Arsenal. Arsenal fans, they're the worst fans. I'm going to cast out the Arsenal for the I'm going to find an answer. Now, I'm going to do it. I'm going to be bottle. I'm going to be NG. A banner Londoner, club, what team are you Champions League? Hey, Chelsea, it's our post, you know. Well, Philip Bouton, no, Emmanuel Petit, or your former Arsenal player, or say, I am Guasia, set other clubs, to say Chelsea, every post UEFA Champions League trophy, or my JQM, Eddie Trolley Arsenal. Also, when it's about England, English club, aqua final, no one to me and Gia, instead some support on na mo trolling no nyaade a etwa ye kura Marquinhos e yaade bi na obi a ho dwiri no time Arsenal sell on my last penalty in Gabriel Nanka PSG players no celebrating no Marquinhos onko a ekọ Gabriel Magalhaes ko bam no checking the red before some Arsenal player be a input e ba ho we e sign of sportsmanship and a Marquinhos captain Emma PSG on one rush Uncle Jubilee with Nimate no first or call Gabriel Magalhaes on a side penalty my Arsenal for entering Angel Capon na or no cocon soli and sana or call any mate canon and so Uncle Jubilee. Young call Liverpool as well yet Costas Chimakas on a call loan Evo Roma up a set of back because Andy Robertson anyhow ain't he fighting for a place Evo Liverpool alone and so I swear yet Chelsea said Pedro Neto Alpha Biaba player no first na omso oya untouchable say oya touchable oya sellable into offer be a bag Pedro Neto omobeton amanako Nicholas Jackson Jabi Alonso person omano another opportunity into waro call no so on free loan emra na on assessor on a person o keep no e wa Chelsea omo aso ye Rasmus Holland Napoli for enya to Man United a pocket 31.4 million pounds are moving on and also aye real Rafael Leao I say goodbye. Wada AC Milan fans no team any mate. Wada we be arasi. Send a chapter no aye over. Obeso ba Premier League. Yeah, take Semayu any club and Rafael Leao person be snack in the English Premier League. Enrique Riquelme on the French no press. Eko to abano. I'm gonna pray for the presidency of Madrid or say by Wednesday. Obe announce a superstar. Yeto abano ye on the 7th now. Or didn't he be so no mum ever bought Eddie Ama Real Madrid? Frontino Press say Club World Cup in a course to our America no a affected Real Madrid big time because Omania preseason and ye a can't be enough results no anchor said the Omo Airpet Rodri must make for the best in the Madrid any no enriching agreement to almost interest no ho next official player no any Madrid Omo any enriching agreement and a slot Eddie emotional message about. And order all fans, order Liverpool in Pelu for OBBRC, one a time supporter, or more and so Edemano, Anthony Iriola, or no any manager, no Bournemouth, say so be taking over as Liverpool mo and so a manager. God for that Roma, call four close on seminal, where you as soon as you know, yes,
4: Yamfa, and see na and ten, Macorda Macofa, New York Scientific Herbal Hospital, the Omidi May, Nano Pay, and Sana, the Diakanina Babetuamusu.
5: Dr. Nimoni said you wouldn't need one scientific hospital. No, you're a bearer or be a firma on Yanuino, and on a Yankupon and a minima doctor's force. A year a research about a Habaya Yankupon at the Adomye, a year in Papa Yankupon Adomuti. So, Uber Pium when you are scientific hospital in Quadia, you're a beer for Mubiano. Say, Empo, a woman Germany, a sea near Drukra. Onyankopon enam yen so ebe ma ho ato kra.
6: Da so ha de, ne se wo ba ya sabi. 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Te be se wo ya na ma wa to ya de ase. 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
7: Open what scientific hospital are? Dr. Fobius ya juma ne se. And we bring any new time out of what they are doing, you know. In your movie, more now, fee in very long aside, who my friends are fighting to chemicals, you know. Yes, strap to say, very no, no, no, no, no, no, no, and for a mom, and be our kidney, no, Yaria Bemo, kidney, no essay, young one, a gun, aha, and it take a habit, and your dialysis, our kidney, not say, I could lose a dear one. Now, Rishimu, Nanya did not for each of them, only what scientific hospital for a buy a boy and my what diabetes, yet it for a buy any yammy efra and the mawa, and upon my diabetes now, sugar and cost rupee, you know, and also a boy and my eating up of food. If you are now here, Mrs. C, and now a problem, pa, I or mamma, sir, that I go on my own yachting can cross over Babeda, or was what to me now, what in a pajama or best shemoa, a shemoa najo. 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
4: Aso na fi otwa herbal powder. 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Oyima say ye.
9: Sheju Radin Yankopon adum bibia boko.
4: Radin Yankopon ase. 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And my Janice is in Kofuansa.
9: I wear
4: now. Wah, brand tentamans and a Janice show. Yes,
9: and into the W2 move for yes.
4: Yes,
9: and my idea name and son walk a portrait. I have a part of the children. No, no, be my
4: sure.
9: A bra, I didn't yam my no, because he ain't in Mojem and Incasi Mojuma. Now, Boni Pedriano. So, Joe, my men, I was say, I know pay you, and the 1st of June.

0: Don't forget PSG have crazy and highly technical midfielders that transit very well. Thank you, Sir Franco Naro, for bringing the Inter Milan arguments. We a free tactical coach, Orlando, and so Apeja Wede Abreyen. And another John is there. Can someone say Arsenal is still unbeaten? Or no, because of the penalties. Dr. Kai, I see within regulation time,
1: they
0: are still unbeaten.
1: Within regulation time.
0: Yes. It's in a, so, I don't know. Nana Sledge, Arsenal, I'm so on the tier, but on 2 I'm a club or no. My man here, Nana Sledge, and so message you, by good morning, Wafa. A tamfu, anyway. But we live to conquer another day. We, the Gunners, are proud of our team. It's so interesting how the official handles of a small club in London and its noisy supporters are jubilating all over Arsenal losing the UEFA Champions League. If Chelsea was in the center of this bad referee decision, hell will have broken loose. You can show all the trophies you've won in the world, but I can assure you, Chelsea fans, wherever we meet, we'll beat you.
1: This PSG squad, almost starting 11, the boy Chelsea in the FIFA Club World Cup, only one change. Lucas Berada.
2: Berardo.
1: Onona Pacho Beshen Nanai. And a Chelsea show him saying 3. A corner. I am Shishien to do a Chiakota Diana packing double decker bus. Chelsea's 2-2-2-2 with them. The same set of players, the same coach.
0: Yes.
1: The same coach, everybody was there.
0: Yes.
1: Chelsea beat them. Into one Timo Kwa, Mr.
0: Who's a Champions League? Nijida form. I'm Mr. Madum Bure, but Moya Makabi. Champions League, Nijida.
2: In 2019, someone else on the boy Europa Cup final. What's your
0: name? Yes.
2: Moja omunti bebi ombeche bi ombeche
0: ma ah nzo no tchire sei
2: moja omof
0: eh
2: umba todo umberum
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2: ah za bagwa a chance ya zambia chance ni pia joma nji om chance
1: ba bande ba omo mani anje pa eh chance
0: na omo no
1: still they are the only side
0: PSG say aggregate 80
2: game no chance to tweet you me to me at
1: they are the only side in London.
0: Oh yes yes yes ama obi ko busa I first say obi Mikel Obi say Chelsea tweet no na dwin dwin kire o hero
2: broadcast
0: loso
2: okay okay na me name dey na Mikel
0: tweet
2: okay okay
0: yes yes yes yes okay and to Mikel Obi, a pastor doesn't waste time listening to a shout from a brother. Just a two lie, Sebi. Obi Nkemu be free her pastor there. Say they say or wasting time to Nkemu a free Sebi two lie ba. Oh, say a pastor doesn't waste time listening to a shout from a brother. So what I say?
1: A pastor
0: there. Pastor there.
1: Nkemu be free. No entertain.
0: Say you jehu. Bin kan za ho. O no say shout, you na me some dead. Like in the one bro for
2: you.
0: BYG.
2: MOAN.
1: Na pastor no okofa okofa okra no ati moon.
2: That is creamy.
0: Any shout in ever moon in your. All
1: right. The pastor so twem no mo ya. Oh man,
0: that's what you who be free to lie, but sabi, ba, pastor, there's always time good eating there, cause
2: said,
0: yeah,
1: alcohol
0: could
1: too for
2: nothing.
0: Now,
2: hold your
0: way,
2: I
0: could go to the phone. Go preach your own. Go, go preach your
2: own. You know, I wonder what's not the James Watcher, I won't say, hope you go preach your
0: order. A plaza hall.
2: Aye.
0: Na se hokra na ezen ka sofo no.
2: Amachi
0: preaching. So me men ko ha machi
2: ndi.
0: Don't Uko, okay, I've been here. Echo, Golden Bean on area. I got the preaching. I'm also
1: a honor. Is Uko preaching? You know, I hear a collection.
0: Yeah, Yeah, I'm going to do it.

0: inye bɔnni sa
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0: We Arsenal fans won't waste our time on a player who couldn't string three passes forward. Arsenal, over land and sea. Okay, Nana Sledge. Obe Kasa.
2: Miguel Obino.
0: At
1: least he won the Champions League.
0: Yes.
1: Where you've been searching for almost 120 years.
2: Miguel Obino is a Champions League winner.
0: Yes.
1: He's an Afcon winner.
0: Yes.
1: Or Europa Cup winner.
0: Yes.
1: Or EPL winner. He achieved it at every level.
0: So he has
2: earned the right to comment
0: yes.
2: on every football.
0: I supported Arsenal, but what Arteta said after the game was a shame. Has he forgotten how they won the Premier League? On the Pragya issue, I blame the MTTD in some way. Instead of checking license and careless driving, they are always focused on do-do-do. Sharif, Salau, and Ediwe, and so
1: Abraham. No, that goes okay.
0: I can, but say,
1: I don't know why
0: I'm going to be
1: any. All
0: right. And so, I don't know. I'm misbehave. Yes, okay. So, what I say, young Kusu will be annoyed and quiet. But I'm misbehave.
1: Too much.
0: I'm a driving here, ding with Kruma.
1: Maybe.
0: Oh, cross so basa basa.
2: Where are you going? Are they to an okofa washing machine scrap near the?
0: Ah.
2: Unechi baby.
0: Well, look at this.
2: Unechi. And we change the lane.
0: Don't be biya. Don't be in Kruma. But all right.
1: You know my whole trait, you know. Chelsea, the yellow.
0: Okay.
1: Come and visit London, yeah. Home of trophies. Book your stadium tour at Stamford Bridge now.
2: Home of trophies.
0: Yeah. Arsenal bottling the Champions League last Saturday was one of my happiest days as a Chelsea fan. Okay, Zako Makandi. A big thanks to the PSG. To PSG for saving us from noise pollution. London still remains blue, and Chelsea will continue to rule the city. Okay, it's not
1: noise pollution. No matter what,
0: okay. Young fans, you have to young to us. Now, Minsa Aka, yeah, best 11. No, so minimum, yes, and come but you for the no minimum, so come but much. I'm a dream back when I'm you know, be one sana. Yako, your name, Kesben Television, Kesben 93.3, 92.9, Pam Chomufa, TV, Nusu, and Mayen. Nafi, is it IFAB or IFAB? Ram Ray, I'm dear babe. But I'm Mati, anti Arsenal law. No, I'm official. Anti Arsenal law. To stop players acting as blockers during set pieces. IFAB, but IFAB, I want to do it, and so I want some about. Can I be sure about back when I'm in the world? World Cup, I want some be people. I want to be a World Cup, no. Intina, and so I don't know. Players, I want to cover more and no. During confrontation, okay? Yes, I want to be a red card straight. As I said, Gianluca Prestini, the NBA, see, you know, Benfica game, you know. World Cup, no, could you be passing at all? Sanso and a player, sir. Unbelievable field, no. Time be, I want your examples be. Oh, they said Senegal here yeah, against Morocco, no.
2: Yeah.
0: Buy a record. No, remember, nothing. Yeah, but if you need, I'm somebody. Remember, yes, sir. World Cup team. In terms of yeah, best 11 is. Is in Gubiko Remo and Raya and a goalkeeper. I feel Gabriel and a Marquinhos.
2: Yes, Saliba, mum.
0: Raya.
2: Gabriel.
0: Gabriel and Marquinhos.
2: Okay.
0: Afi na Laurenti na fi Mendes. Afi Vitinha and a Rice. Olise, Dembele, Kane and a Kvaratskhelia. Omo and a Intina and also I don't know. Araya in post. Marquinhos and a Gabriel just in front of Raya and a left Mendes, right Laurenti. I'm Fifi or Rice and Vitinha and Jinaho. And I feel on the right, Olise, left, Kvaratskhelia, and top, Kane, and a Dembele. Now, also, oh, and no more, my Andre, and I will television or so. My name is a war, comment, Kakrebi, Fahua. I said, go be room, and I went to my room, and I say, Money or my adwen.
1: Right side Marcos Llorente. Over Hakim no said you. Llorente this season because of injuries ATM I don't wanna he find or not bomb midfield in the Champions League. On few occasions no boy, so on the right side I was still going for Ashraf Hakimi. I was still going for Ashraf Hakimi. David Raya, I don't think he has any competitor. Left and right, Michael Olise will be Jenny in the general. Level no more peja game need drew, you know. I think it's a move maintain on position. Declan Rice, you know, he really played.
0: Okay.
1: As in our first half of the season in Anaya on one second half, no, and I Raya and Gabriel Abbey take over. But even in the final, you know, he was a beast in midfield.
2: I think he's a contestant for overall best, even though I think somebody might call him
1: a scale. You know, I declare Rice, may substitute Vintina for Joao Nevas or midfield. Now, the Canadian Mimi, I will not contest it.
2: Okay. But let me play this devil's advocate. Dembele scored 8 goals, Mbappe scored 14, Mbappe scored 15 goals.
1: Yeah.
2: So, we are doing the team of the season. Without the top scorer, 15 goals in a Champions League season.
0: Yeah.
2: Because Osha records, and then I think 16 or
1: yeah, with
2: Cristiano Ronaldo, yeah. 16 goals, the maximum number of goals in one season in the Champions League history, or you're just one goal away from it. Yet he's not part of the team of the season. The Dubebia, the team they could see, you know. Individual performance also. Because if a player scores 15 goals in the Champions League, now the position will be 8 in the Nibabi Genoa.
0: Yeah.
2: It raises issues with respect to a day individual instead of club.
1: And as a man goes over her team now, Casa, or move team, what her team now? What her baby will be a Druye? She David Dwyer finals, Marcos Llorente semis. McInnes back four no back open SMS.
2: Omunina
1: semi final and said Dembele so after winning the Ballon d'Or so been a PR because the Ranko match is not Dembele born the Oshie pa Oshie pa pa pa pa pa pa ball is an anonymous penalty no boy yeah on game no on in the Musa but sometimes the goals may be very decisive for APS.
2: Obi a when do semi final be any
1: Into
2: and even semi final, no Krabako.
1: Yes.
2: In Marcos Llorente.
1: And then Desiré Doué. No. Olise and then Hurricane.
2: Yeah, Olise and Hurricane.
1: And the last four. And you know, these guys, I think they clearly work for it.
0: Okay.
2: But I will replace them barely with Mbappe.
0: The management of ECG wishes to inform all clients that we'll be cutting off power supply in all the 16 regions of the country immediately. Power will be restored after 2 p.m. Thanks for your cooperation because the noise is too much. NTK Josu.
2: Yati.
0: Hey. Oh yeah. Only a coach that doesn't know the strength of his team will open and play with this PSG team. I would rather praise Arteta for going the Mourinho way, knowing his team. At least he made PSG suffer for the win via penalty kicks. He played on the counter and also created some decent chances. Arsenal would have also won the game if we had been a bit clinical up front. It was a game of good attack versus a brilliant and masterclass defense. And it was only fair for the game to be decided on a shootout. All right. PSG born on boy in a good attack. And now defensive in our cowboy was a brilliant and master class defense. So,
2: but you know, it's a good description of what happened.
0: Okay.
2: The game will be an himself,
0: yeah,
2: the most prolific side in the Champions League campaign, the APSG, and the team with the best defensive record was Arsenal.
0: Okay.
2: To play the entire Champions League to the final and concede just 6 goals was something amazing. In the Arteta Gitrum, we say. Ni team na ho odin ye ni defense. PSG team say na ho odin e attack. So the best attacking team against the best defensive team. Into she ye pa ne build up a e bia de hu ye no an Kenya won. So Arteta cost
0: it. All right. The better team won. Very simple.
2: Play best
0: better team. You know, I'm winning here. omo ne huso mbo football ti if he had gone Arsenal way and
2: that would be an injustice.
0: Injustice, yeah. And one will discover can word now we use an injustice to football. Exactly. Okay, say in case Benin any agree.
1: Football, yeah. Okay. Oku no bi kokwa te fanko e kwa afaso ne ko.
0: Okay.
1: Se o di obetie tia no. Na o di abuna. Obuna wa bu
0: no. No.
1: Se o tie tia ne e bu di ayabo.
2: But there's an entertainment aspect of the game. The new trust.
0: Mo ba some be defend sir. There be.
1: O ti mo kwa je trophy den wa na te
0: bo. Champions League no. Ene je na for mo.
1: Na je na mo je mo kwa je na 2012 no nyisi yan boy. Ba mo na mo guys with character.
0: Yes.
1: And I tell some in finance bo.
0: Yeah.
1: Money Bayern Munich no. You know na e West Jewe o.
2: Chelsea defend pa.
1: Sadan.
2: Oh Fernando Torres or Didier Drogba. Guys are onya ball no so take on the transition.
1: Ramirez in midfield.
2: Ramirez.
1: Lefty na oba mo no kra de say. One matter.
2: Onu
1: kwa beti me kra ball na ama obi aba. Those were the guy, the players Arsenal not more lucky for their system.
0: Sure. Okay. What was Arsenal thinking? They think they could replicate what Chelsea did in 2012 in Munich. The fact that you want to copy Chelsea's style will always expose you drastically. Pep was fuming because that was not what he thought Arteta would do. What they sought to do is the sole trademark of Chelsea. And only Chelsea. Samid wey fi ashay manakra na anyway aba. Messages be bring only to ebeba na ebehwe eno so any na friendly games because oh na many abre
1: Finland
0: Brazil no na many year you pa Brazil any Panama game yes
2: yes
0: yeah na Brazil we hear Panama
1: after watching the game na first half na Mr. Madrian wo Panama
0: yeah okay
1: first half na Mr. Madrian wo Panama yeah. Panama for the Hunzo Munadia, the Yensin Adrian.
0: Yes.
1: Yenirim. What a solid team.
0: Basa. My score line and there's a 6-20. No.
1: No. I even think Orlando Mosquera even disappointed them.
0: Yeah.
1: And you know how my score line I even Muya Inibini.
0: Yeah,
1: Inibini. Yeah. Yeni Rafena, Yeni Kuna, Yeni Casemiro, Yeni Bruno G.
0: Yeah.
1: Nti wey mo dey general omo ye too much
2: on there some benom beke obi aye ne ne ko boy ni dasu say onu na eye dey aye be she no dey
0: magic point e
2: free magic point e free obi aye ne 6 anya reach mu man
1: yeah dey na man
0: ya reach mu
2: e ka kire ye say confirm no mu nya dey
0: na o Brazil na even dey
2: Brazil na she o but say akoye no ni Brazil akobo 3-2 bi Brazil akoshe no 1 bi ana 2-1
1: bi ya mbese
2: say Panama for no mu football dey show say cd ah maza
1: eh one one dey show nsia
2: general e nyina na ekwo ka
1: quality na da from oriado
2: and Brazil to me any Portugal team na nko
0: bo South Africa e bo draw back o South Africa back o e wo South Africa
2: eh na mike o mu team no ye good but Panama for na ya show mu nsia ne dey e maya reche mu say ye betime a show
0: o e Brazil
2: Brazil na show mu nsia yenka say e ko show mu nsia yesu e ko show mu
1: Brazil na show bi a chese ye jo betime a show
0: Dem
2: person make can say eye na one Brazil akobo draw. Akoshe ni 2, Brazil ache ni 2 akra dia. Any I am shishie o was eh enkrofo eni o modin. Na Brazil ache ni 6 dia na se yentu ni ni modia. Na ni one ni betim ni.
0: No
1: dey
2: can say ni 6 ntia nyintum se enkrofo ni ache o mi se yesu betim ache o 2-1. Na 2.
1: Serango minimal ko jam pese. Dia pese ache ni say eh bia before this game. Na me ni se do adwin nyina ye so omo ye weaker side. But after watching omo game no omo boy em
0: ball no omo boy na as a
1: and
0: na
1: me dey
0: go so na pick
1: him ball na omo boy me hear your strength as again ball na omo boy em
2: and the ya show mu nsia
1: oh
2: it's around the yan ya be show omo
1: ah okay matias obi ato obi tete no yeah be show
0: grace
2: say ya show nsia
1: na say say grace when dey
0: say
1: you
0: say
1: ya go 44 years yan ya
0: but ma try ya for baba na
2: be general na say nipa na yan ne
0: no an say ya catch him go for say Yeah,
2: that game way yes. It should be so important. I see a friend
0: bear. I mean, I saw the black stars.
2: I see a friend bear 3 times.
0: I saw the black stars.
2: What I say? See a friend bear 3 times, 4 times. Near catcher, I say, look, this game, tournament, you can just win against Panama and qualify from your group.
0: Yeah, that's true.
2: Until you project Panama. And this game is important. Me and Mama Rich, we see a better home.
0: Ah, well.
1: That's good.
0: Yeah, that's all. Let's move forward. As I'm saying, I can.
2: As I'm saying,
1: I'm
2: saying,
1: I'm
2: saying, I'm saying, I'm saying, I'm saying, I'm saying, I'm saying, I'm saying, I'm saying, I'm saying, I'm saying, I'm saying, I'm saying, I'm saying, I'm saying, I'm saying, I'm saying, I'm saying, I'm saying, I'm saying, I'm saying, I'm saying, I'm saying, I'm saying, I'm saying, I'm saying, I'm saying, I'm saying, I'm saying, I'm saying, I'm saying, I'm saying, I'm saying, I'm saying, I'm saying, I'm saying, I'm saying, I'm saying, I'm saying, I'm saying, I'm saying, I'm saying, I'm saying, I'm saying, I'm saying, I'm saying, I'm saying, I'm saying, I'm saying, I'm saying, I'm saying, I'm saying, I'm saying, I'm saying, I'm saying, I'm saying, I'm saying, I'm saying, I'm sa On the right, either Caleb or Toguni.
1: Sananya
2: no mehwe ni na.
1: Then so we go for Ali Dusidu.
2: Okay, let me go for Ali Dusidu. Ali Dusidu has been to the World Cup and everything. So this is my back four. Then Mebo Sibu Party.
1: Double pivot.
2: Me three na e behind Jordan. On the left is Semenyo. Behind Semenyo, small boy of prayer.
1: Nyama.
2: I'll play Nyama there. Inaki will start for me.
1: On the right.
2: Na Jordan, the top.
0: Okay, all right.
2: That's my team. And this team should be able to beat Panama.
0: Okay, no problem.
1: And now
0: we're in our area. That I wish. They're in our area.
1: We are going to be very much.
0: Oh, maybe.
1: I watch.
0: This
2: team
0: is strong coffee very much.
2: See, we're good coaching.
0: Okay.
2: This team will win the game.
0: All right.
1: Okay.
0: I'm telling you.
1: The last time a blaster win a game aside Ghana, aside African, say a bomb match, and yet African honey, when you are crack up on the
2: uncle. Okay, Yakata,
1: so 2022. And I ever call Kata Yakobo Nicaragua, you
0: know.
2: Who him as I group with? As compared to Qatar group, this one is a bit easier than the Qatar group
1: because one can qualify.
0: Okay.
2: Yes.
1: No.
2: We have the few England.
1: Yes.
2: Are comparable to Portugal.
1: Yes.
2: In that team.
1: Yes.
2: Uruguay are comparable to Croatia.
1: No, a declined Uruguay team.
2: Croatia at the time, by the Croatia team, no matter from
1: Qatar. Oh, but around almost which Uruguay.
2: No, make us say. And the Croatia team, no matter age,
1: nah, that's true.
2: So when you prepare, how many Croatia 4 years ago?
1: But if I'm team, they only pay me no pen age. Hey, Luka Modric, any Ivan Perisic, you.
2: Hey, so age, Kovacic.
1: Oh, so around Kovacic will be around. Yeah, players.
2: Hey, you remember? They are offspring. I'm from where no war. Any Kramaric, midfielder, no. Oh, midfield, no waiting.
1: There be on our retired from their national team.
2: Brozovic will not come.
1: No.
2: So Andy, I'm saying say this Portugal, you're the same Croatia team, no pedigree to say Uruguay.
0: No. Alright, FSC, remember that the Yababa World
2: Korea,
0: Cup, you know.
2: Yeah, far better than Panama.
0: Yeah, but Yababa World Cup, you know. And Andy, as you were hawk a crab, in the countries, no, you know. But this I said, we can't come home, Kakro. Bear three and now why it matters that
1: someone can cry. See a group name in Germany, so we can talk about Germany, you know, Kurisao Moody.
0: Yeah, so we'll come on.
1: We can talk about Germany.
0: And then the Black Stars squad no ever babble team. So we any squad no. And as a goalkeeper,
2: we
0: will
2: be
0: in
2: the
0: game. Kwame Kibaba be transfer now or the official meaning and so Brian. Member BYT M Soho and Chakra Nations Omo and MTN FA Cup champions. Obi Busai is a BSC Dana BYT.
3: Yeah, general.
0: Yeah, I can create a bit of two bands and I'm a
3: company. BSC.
0: Okay.
3: And team now, almost a J Ghana Super Cup, almost a Kotokwanu League Champions.
0: Oh, okay.
3: And Tine, who Vuradep.
0: Okay.
3: He's a Vuradep by 1890.
0: Mm-hmm.
3: And a year politician. Now, your friend is a Professor Mausi Dick.
0: Dake,
3: yes. Mm-hmm. Omuna, Omuti, a year party, and now Brian Mama, on every two weeks,
0: Mausi Dick,
3: Limam, Equa Prayer. And on. Ebe ye tima or beti timo yohu na vura de punina ye vota regional agriculture development.
0: You buy local tourists now?
3: Mati.
0: Let me say what you want to
3: do. Why? Yeah, the car be omuji, omushere koto kunyina beto.
0: All right, all right. You mentioned it now.
3: Players in
0: okay, plus other questions I want to bring. BYT. Now we hearing it now. And so the Amaye. President John Dramani Mahama. 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President Akasa de Afawo Yakoba. 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

0: All right. 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Yakofa amamfo videos mode aba me se tudo no ano ebefa eye PSG Shamo as Arsenal 4-3 on penalties at the Aji UEFA Champions League, you know. Now, the other local stories, you know, and so at Waso. Come, I mean, you can cry any day.
1: 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Ko Franco neba buau. 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Franco were doom ye ben ejaba jewelry. Franco were doom ye ben challenge bookshop. Franco were doom ye wo old Malcolm in Chenhom. Franco were doom ye ben a yoko for clinic. Franco were doom. New Kejetia. 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
0: the one and only general. 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
1: Mickey. Was it Don Komini? Such a movie, man. Such a movie, sir. Mr. Kobla Jemfi, Ushopi,
0: yeah,
1: Ope Oton Sio, Oton drinks, Ewoho, and T. Ope say, you bone the road. The man among them say, advert, no board day,
0: okay,
1: and T. Say, you're Tiswaba form, pa, and your movie beer,
0: okay,
1: and T. Oda form. 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
1: e bo no form aha en ka normally ka o ba sejo program so sports so a ye sika do sopo o kwada program so a e sika do sopo but within the 1 month no and management decided say your mama for jet on there
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0: Okay,
1: general.
0: All right. And tell me for videos no and so kakra na fe kwame o the local source na to aso tentem de amaye. My question is can this Brazilian team beat the Black Stars by 6-0? Ask Andy for me. Nana mankwa. 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Menanenti yese. 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Dr. Muzu. 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Ibuza wo.
2: Chase.
0: Ama. Zosi. Brazil team, you meet Masha Black Stars 6. Almost almost as a Panama team, no. Black Stars, didn't check Panama team. Go.
2: Oh,
0: in Brazil team, check Ghana 6.
2: Oh, they can beat us. They didn't know they were 6.
0: Oh, okay.
2: Your national team now, you see, I can see a goalkeeper crop at that. You're doing a home. Your national team now, because you're more the right back, I'm doing a home. Your center back, you're doing a home. The upper boy, you're doing a home. It is not the same as. But the Menini Pacron, you're doing a say. If you are comparing the individuals of Panama team to Yedian,
0: okay,
2: and so what I must say,
0: okay.
2: So far, Ombu team now, back three of Fidel Escobar now far obi at say, or more black man, bomb back three, no more, the lives of Ivan Martin at their back three, over the lives of Javier Carlos, your share, your boss, your Tunisia, offer obi say. Omo white man, of Ismael Diaz, of Obise Andre Andrade, of former right wing back in Amel Mourinho. You know, these are guys I want to say European football. No, Obi team a bomb with the at least you were Inaki, you were Semenyo, you were Pate. You team me more, you are and these are guys who play for top flight teams.
0: Yeah,
2: you for Manchester City, you for Villarreal, now for Atletico Bilbao. Untimim for mu players ne ma metu to but collectively you know you are lucky
0: no never ma new coach na adwuma na eh be bam no Carlos Queiroz
2: yes
0: and never ma no na adwuma na bam
2: you know
0: Hong Kong for Iran or that replace akobo World Cup
2: yes
0: yeah
2: no you know yeah. World Cup here go I only hope is the coach
0: yeah okay
2: you know match na akobo World Cup me to add than ke dey kwank e win one match ra
0: okay
2: I only hope is the coach
0: okay
2: enti Panama for no any day you were in terms of the individual quality. You will play a shell.
0: Okay.
2: The only thing is that Omanya coach our tenahuacha in Thomas Christiansen. Our build team to certain level collectively. Omuni momo. And omu bo with that level of confidence. You know, Matcha Boya. Panama play a Bian in amateur pitcher. O Bian in amateur pitcher. Omu technical bench will be a ban in amateur pitcher. So clearly it tells you. The level of players as a Joe Omo Edeba. And see, Meji Tumu say it is possible Brazil can beat Ghana 6. It is possible they cannot beat us 6. But you know, Panama for in terms of quality, dear, you will be your Omo. Now, this is a Joe. yene Comoros mobile yen suru gudim nya quality chair yene Chad mobile yen suru gudim nya quality chair yene Niger ba o mo se nyina quality chair yene Angola ba o mo se nyina quality chair yene Sudan ba yen tim no mo nyina quality chair the only thing you know players no be
0: here
2: when I want to money cause ngane ma ba ba ka
0: but
2: you want na ka ko ba
0: yes o mo vida wow
2: para ma
0: yes
2: obia
0: is a coming is coming tribute a coming
2: Obia, or technical Obia, and then image a picture. Obia, technical being for no problem.
0: Wow.
2: And the the caliber of players are more body ma omo. It just say omo is yana ma obebia. In the top level footballs, and your friendly match here, omo is yana obebia. And it tells you the mentality and the type of players who play for Air Panama. And omo players in the level there say you. But the only problem is the collective and the confidence to battle with them on the field of play, you know, and the Juma Aka.
0: Okay, in the Black Stars, your players then after a match with Brazil, your name and yes, your players
2: in the Black Stars. But it's a new moon, you know, it be Eddie, and which is normal. Oh, you know, I said, but once we move the energy, so be a the difference, at least.
0: Okay, mami fa videos nuka kana fi yemra emetwa so emfa emamo. What's up videos?
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5: good morning sejo bidin di ns dairy because afi se shuyo so nakupon shramu we dwuma pa de bia moye obray sports updates and ape bia we can see many a chance actually Champions League ni bina yeah 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bi an show mo da do we no akra no e sha as na ba still na na e ko ye draw no mo penalties na PSG etumi e yi omo nti ye be bo mu na abaso but I don't know how to say Matisse at the complaint say referee is your own. Now, I'm person that said this season, your yeah, team, I'm not complaining say referee is in a different say Asna. Because Asna is one team at this season, I'm not benefiting from referee errors. Especially, sir, almost set pieces, goals here, yeah, Mudishi. We bring on a fouls, but referee not to me a consider more. It's part of football. Sometimes it may a common, sometimes it may kutiao. Nti no dey be si bia no fa na sa because time and come on mo no mantis at eta ba out e be complaining te ba ne say na afi dia kwetio ma mu complaining nti no I'm going to find a way. Better luck next time. Okay. Madam Masipa, I'm going to wait.
6: Good morning, Sir Joe. You listen to me. I'm going to be careful. I'm going to be careful. I'm going to be careful. I'm going to be careful. I'm going to be United for. Said he's a proper competing ambition for you. And a blaster coach, you know, Carlos Quiroz, you know, and yeah, very new. So, you be Papa Debe free, friendly match, you know, Papa. I mean, come on, my name is my mind, I've been in San Francisco near Grace Knight Educational Complex. I know my Papa Babies.
7: Yes, I do, Pacho, good morning. 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
9: Good morning General Carrasco ni old butter na cry and pay me cheer bia our studios your mama obia happy new month General and pay me come asem sunu ene last Saturday Champions League final no course. Matisse Ateta I complain about referee. Referee no Daniel Silbert. Saturday no it was top notch. On my top class officiating. Referee ya de pa. 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Na referee no one yeshi. So referee no kra ne bo Arsenal for because number square I was on command second yellow. Na on yin free game no. na Bukayo Saka ball no so ball in San Rafa ni gi penalty infantia Arsenal phone na nye no ni Madueke na na so Nuno Mendes mo se and the referee no be na gi penalty dia mo who 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
10: Say yo, good morning. Bichia woni upon funny na na nebe juade nyangupo ankeny na onomi inkra na wetu inso. Say yo, I'm say Saturday no Champions League final na course no. I'm say ayami ya na I wish say anke Champions League nubeba England na anke all the trophies no aba England na those people along muka say English football. Because Paris Saint-Germain, generally, we say English football in Wisa is still the best league in the world. Now, in a way, you know, the time is not here. Me then, the time here, me say, me share born as na a born Saturday no. I think Sankomoji Cup and the football any fair because Asna came in purposely to defend the whole 90 minutes. Their aim was to defend. Oshie PSG na defense they are weak. Sank Asna make it attempt. Sankombe ombe make any attempt here to score and come to me every day. But they decided to defend, especially when they get the early goal. The Kai Basa PSG team way is like Barcelona team no build here from 2008 Ebanoa. Though Barcelona team no air more stronger than this team. But similarly no Sanekwa Kwaye. But when Ferguson met them in 2009 final, 2011 final. He didn't defend. One can say, Osro, look at the fierce attack on Barcelona at that time. But Ferguson didn't defend it. He opened up and played. We watched a good final. But and right the other day, it's very boring. Me, I'm a United fan. Now, we and Castle between me and no, for the first time in their history. Now, at least in the Myanmar by English League. No. By the way, no. After the game, no, I was very happy listening to me and Jelly Boss.
11: Good morning, Sergio. Sergio, Aaron, Yankuma, say, I am crew. 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
1: school o be free school o
0: se ni papa so ko je transfer because o ti be tra ko so ka e ko so atete ah yeah yenu to fa ha no ma ko wi die
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0: general dey din kind of
1: top 8
0: adia adia dun ko afọ na ye
1: nebe
0: yeah ye mo ma baso Khalil Udramani, me dey make any year from the days from House of Oak and then to Asante Kotoko. One of the few direct transfers from House to Kotoko and Orize Abeye to say captain, just like Odina Blodi and Nkasaya, also from House to Kotoko and Orize Abeye captain. The captain that Asante Kotoko and I'm sure he will be on him be Obo Khalil Udia, they know can say anything more to me.
1: Yeah.
0: Interestingly, few occasions I mean, yeah, on personal level, who seems a very soft guy until name when one say park and also not or hard as her. And I think I stand to be corrected, but I come here say Dunkwa, he's about their biggest star when it comes to football.
1: Sure.
0: And when I'm saying on Monday, I say no, a right call.
1: Or saying, why do you know?
0: Oh, you know, to do this monumental structure, I would run about.
1: Yeah.
0: I'll be a camera, be uno.
1: Yeah.
0: And you easy. And the Kwame Nkrumah circle,
1: Khalil ran about.
0: From an Ankasa status. Khalil ran about. It's good. And players, Kukuja, and so no woman, they are there. CFAG for a moment, two of Kuja, and so it's all well and good.
1: Okay.
0: We are not free honoma. Honorable Kofi, the Adams, I can't near Mammy. Baku, a on the day, and Baku, a target for a Carlos Queiroz. Say, young Kobo, 3 matches near Ma. But see, the DNA of kind was his personal opinion, and that Fry and Freddy did, even though no person could be naturally say, or no, as a minister, and only say as to who is selected. In Tiaman for Nyin Tum say, he does not influence selection, which the SC, you know, a dead DPF is a Nyananko Pekrano, Maso, in T. Equibus on a dead DPF, but at the back on the general, so Rise could do certain level. Yeah, now we are sacrificing personal opinion as compared to the position you occupy. Because many shows, Obi Kobisa, Honorable Kofi Idi Adams, or Uriah Kofi Idi Adams, in Tina Nipano Kobisano, he was asked his opinion mattered. Nani opinion, his son said, or a bind so afoa. It made a little lesson there and say some of these issues dear so who kita the BAB say ya a beya save from such opinion and don't come and try say Ubeka say and know your personal opinion but not the opinion of the minister.
1: Ukunya coach be crying Lanko did the decree come on Ubeka
0: say who can ain't and Wakofana did not come. I'm thinking said a little. I know he loves sports, football and boxing. Sometimes he and baby a hero if you say Omunso a fan until any journey a day. But the bottom line is that so when you do that level now, as part of diplomacy, you stay away from some of these comments.
1: Okay.
0: And next say your father day because who minister ni can't any afano. Yam fanon susuno and so akoya semfufu.
1: Okay.
0: On the target. Say, young cobot 3 matches, Nayema. You know, a coin bisou, meaning the agreement, yes, a coin bisou. Because no cross.

0: after the equalizer from a dreams almost sound back a be winning on penalties. Oh my idea, my team are reorganized or more within a short time after relegation that it be two or more team be winning FA Cup. Good for poor man's why idea, but my uncle said, whatever happened, obi am for the SBR or the team called relegation, said you, and oh dear, that is on record. Or G League in the following season, or GFA Cup, any team they call relegation, and Obi Christian Nations FC will bounce back.
1: The positive side is that or the team qualified for Africa last season, this season, so or the another team
2: qualified
1: for Africa. So that's the positive.
0: Okay, so General, on the issue of nations or players on Betanadi,
2: Omuko Africa.
0: You know, Razak Simpson, that blaster, if you call Obano, as I have a body division one.
2: Oh, go Africa.
0: Emmanuel, I know about body division one.
2: You bet your Mokay.
0: Oh, Nasa Timson, so I almost bet you a drum Mokay.
1: You bet your Mokay, I know Mosado, my U-turn about Premier.
2: Yeah, Mosado, but
0: what's in the guarantee? Say a league where I am with Nestia or Mona Bebadi. Overcome no one about order now, said you. Jodia, Ghana, and Bona, I am born.
2: Nations winning the FA Cup and not participating in the subsequent GPL is very painful. Something must be done to allow the inclusion in the their inclusion in the GPL. Okay, Chairman Odeno Kwapia, Oyibo, what in your being also a chair, Oyibo, Papa. Mijina we saka kofa, Dr. Muzu, and so message, Audi MA, Yintian Yaba, Abbas, and so how they kakra ebe twaso abai.
3: 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Amuzu Garlic Bitters enrich in allicin and selenium, which helps improve blood circulation on the main sex organ. Inti bema or si oda huma tia unti ni bema nkano. Ko pa Amuzu Garlic no mwe. 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

0: Yo, yen sai mra na yen fa program no mra weye mra ye ma bas be sima mienu bi na fi ya pede mo Dr. Sribo as you are the result of the Black Maidens match in Senegal. Good afternoon my brother. Oh, okay. Liberia. I'm going to say 2-0. Until I aggregate no I 8 Dr. Sribo. Until now they were so no. Abbas.
1: Kakere come on and say ye di say we are say football no. Entertainment and the football, they start effects. Football, entertainment effects. And so na niyama aka ebe rurum. But you see, binuma mani yeme bi rurum football numa masan entertainment. 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
0: Sa.
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1: 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Because ball ayo bo ni sesi ano. 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
0: Kra.
1: Ne wi ase ade a wonim ye bia. 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
0: Wow.
1: Ti football na wi ye na sa na ba. O ka mo ye modern football. Omu ye professional football
0: people.
1: Football people. Omu ye modern football. What to a can't tell you this or to Koromos or Abeshano. Koromos. What's why you're modern football? Koromos.
0: Comoros.
1: Comoros.
0: What's why
1: you're modern football?
0: I was
1: even
0: saying. What's up? Ever dancing. Nothing. Yeah, Pija. Ruth also bought in and your birthday. Ruth Owusu Boateng and your birthday we are next at Mampontin Government Hospital. 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Edibesia na DJKA. 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Amaya, Free Cyber, Elko, and Yasem Ketua Cry. 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Yakram.
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1: Dasi bre. 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But lumba ye top.
0: Thank you. Epe wansa no. 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
1: Oye great.
0: By lumba.
1: Top.
0: Enu ntini ashe de two man day BS was here the celebrate teachers kwa jofu. 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Daddy lumba. Charles Kojofu.
1: That's the break where Father Dilumba.
0: Oh yeah, that's the break now. That's your one. That's the break now. That's your Father Dilumba. That's the break now. Because that's your future. My Dad Dilumba. What is our case? We can't just say you are the one who can. Sanity. Say you need to be mature.

0: until. 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Now I am it to say you wouldn't run. Lumba, what dear? Nipa. Ebe Branzani, a refi. Ebe Branzani, a refi. 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New one I am mononon so ni se de bia o ti se egbo ni din
1: no
0: oh de bia
1: ni pa ba ko a
0: mm
1: ekuti a obe ma o de o uti compound house now pe de o de be gbo ekuti a ho ma chen
0: mm
1: obe ma obi
0: okay
1: de o sori anopa o de be gbo mpa e obe ma obi
0: mm
1: de ye de be fa adwene
0: mm
1: de de be gbo abubuo
0: mm
1: de utu kwan na o ya ka kwantu ma de be chichiro wore o
0: ena ba ko no
1: de o de be shulala
0: Anya no na make.
1: Ustalala.
0: By the two stars na dey no no but uh-huh. on said dey odi be a 1020.
1: Ai, say you so ho.
0: Ah?
1: E you wo ho.
0: 1020 fast
1: so. Yeah, no sign here fast.
0: Aha, dey odi be obe do do. Aha.
1: Dey be gua ten su
0: so. Dey odi be mo dey be gua ten su so. So. Ti dad the lumba dey be bia. Oh. Obe obe bia na be me bi bu kwasi a, obe nya bi, e dey ama no.
1: Oh, say, and then any mass in BBCA.
0: Now, you know, or 2 hours or seven acronym to your town. Woo! Oh, what's the media? I'm sure. And again, we in Bibiana.
1: Oh, Debbie. Say, as I'm near, say, again, a near friend, Teresa.
0: Teresa.
1: To her, or by live, and also near, but Teresa.
0: Oh, okay.
1: Anna, Quincy. And I'll be at him, so will be she. Sunum name Teresa
0: Abishia.
1: It's by now, or do you say, I mean, I'm sure Dias, I'm a
0: Yamia. Sister, test, you to me,
1: Viania, a abatre, right? Man, shut up, meet me, shut down, yes, sir.
0: If you ask any winner, carry some way be minim this particular music, minim say Utia, and you want a boy, and I say, one ask what is the anyway, na ma your friend say Romans of born and I'm not refining. Send one is a

0: quite a legend. This is the man we've been talking about. Man, when a debia boni di makacho as a man debia that the lumbers are. Anunti, what a two announce a chugwa nature say that the lumba. Man debia my dedicated program media man on yasam ketwa.
1: And you way ne opunu hinime. There was something in common.
0: Pa. And you win opunu hinime. And what a ninny now boy,
1: I say. Where the one neck a crass or copacho, I say. Oh, as will be at Wakuma, I say. Or don't faba.
0: Some crass will be to Wakumana. And I didn't know what.
1: And not the Nkiyajami.

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On said there be a man, there be a year course, no? 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Sad in Yasam get to us. I remember me, my name. 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
1: And yes, I'm going to cry. ADLR. My name is my first call. And I'm going to hello?
2: Hello, DJ K.
1: Yes, sir.
2: That's
1: our fans
2: now. Our fans, the person
1: I'm going to
2: say. Oh, okay. Okay.
1: Yes, Lumba, you're Papa, but I'm not sure what you're doing. If I say
2: Kalumba,
1: say Miss Ron, whatever. But I'm actually doing so. Whatever, I'm actually your friend is saying, you can't deal. Why? I'm actually doing your mebopa by Monday, dear Miss Ron, Daddy Lumba. I'm actually doing your mebopa by Monday, the offer of a patrol deal. Whatever, is I a becker too? Hello.
3: Hello.
1: Yes, sir.
3: Good afternoon, DJ.
1: I'm a patron, I'm a Jew, so didn't we be a Kazafri?
3: We didn't go see my head, I'm a Kazafri, I'm a Kazafri.
1: Kofi my head, eh?
3: My head would die.
1: Kofi my head would die.
3: Aye.
1: Mata Brown, Kofi, and Tio, eh?
3: I am a feeling. That's why I have to blog, and we are still an answer.
1: The chief is good, man. Yeah, the good king, man. I'm in trouble. I'm in trouble. I'm in trouble. I'm in trouble. I'm in trouble. I'm in trouble. I'm in trouble. I'm in trouble. I'm in trouble. I'm in trouble. I'm in trouble. I'm in trouble. I'm in trouble. I'm in trouble. I'm in trouble. I'm in trouble. I'm in trouble. I'm in trouble. I'm in trouble. I'm in trouble. I'm in trouble. I'm in trouble. I'm in trouble. I'm in trouble. I'm in trouble. I'm in trouble. I'm in trouble. I'm in trouble. I'm in trouble. I'm in trouble. I'm in trouble. I'm in trouble. I'm in trouble. I'm in trouble. I'm in trouble. I'm in trouble. I'm in trouble. I'm in trouble. I'm in trouble. I'm in trouble. I'm in trouble. I'm in trouble. I'm in trouble. I'm in trouble. I'm in trouble.

0: pays, nos billets. 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
1: DJ K.A.
0: Filou.
1: Check.
0: Oh.

0: Ghana forward. Okra kosia se wasi on say do was azizu kwe. Se do bezi en kwe. As one about kwe. Hello?
1: Hello? Good afternoon, DJ K.
0: Good afternoon, Patodi Rebia Kasefri.
1: Yes, I'm going to go. I'm Kasefri Tano Dumasi Zongo.
0: Tano Dumasi Zongo, Mbajo Mienti Wai.
1: Are you here? One way of feeling that the Lumba Maya kind of car. It's in the new mommy, first of all, Amesa under the Ukrofia Juma or phone. Midasi.
0: Yeah, that's it. What that room is Midasi. You can also give us a call. Hello?
2: DJ K from Kache.
0: Kache.
2: DJ K Kasefri Bobson.
0: Pacho mean Tiwe.
2: Nambion. I said Lumban was it. Man swan yareya. Kaina for Zika Buen Yao. And I said Kajwa. What's your babies out there?
0: Hello? Yes, sir.
3: That is me.
0: Many are not to say.
3: Oh, don't put that here, man.
0: My intro, bro.
3: Boy, now I'm sort of on piano.
0: Percy, what are you?
3: Don't do anything.
0: Oh, wow.
3: Now we start Percy as a
0: union. Hmm.
3: Say, Lumba, and that's it.
0: Okay.
3: Now, say, you're open and we Sad and I'm open and we you.
0: Hmm.
3: I am for a woman in the question.
0: No question.
3: Yeah, I do know that. I said, oh, yeah, I know what you have to ask for the book. Ghana for me, for your pile, for your design, I have a few days. I am a person, or be having that time. Cross the power of time, there, or be having that time.
0: No credit.
3: This was on our bottom or seven years in credit. The mouth, the apple, the apple.
0: You knew what was that.
3: It's a good about for me. I did a class of super prompt and I look at the end of the action. And then the
0: other
3: way, the good man would be out trying to grab you. Yes, sir. I'm Singapore. I'm not for that. Why did you have my own? You enjoyed your checking. That's the key.
0: Miss Sumida Zipa means me for free, baby. I feel now from Patrick. Obari, na bibia bokodie.
4: DJ K papa yesu ada roma. Me want dey say achim kadensa bodie.
0: Ada hona e den.
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0: Mm.
4: Eh achim kade.
0: Achim kade.
4: Yeah, Eastern region.
0: Into what dey say achim kadensa bodie. Okay, yeah. Strategically.
4: And potentially, the seniority penny garlic, and I saw seniority penny punam, Sansuna Equiadonco, and any tipen pony kun Elizabeth. There is an Akan axiom or African proverbial statement, or see
0: Ewiaze,
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4: Bosia Beauty Salon. 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DAB Plus, a digital audio broadcasting receiver, National Communications Authority, NADB Jamaswa, FDA Bajimei, Mepesemi Tia Sami Eduachi Church Bells, Sunday morning, 6 a.m. going, Mepesemi Tia 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Edum Kumase on top floor of Acid House. Monday to Saturday, Sunday to Sunday, all the days. We are working for Mother Ghana. You are welcome on board. Bienvenidos, Wozari Ikabono. Thank you, Ghana. Thank you, Africa. You don't want to say, Buromo for Siawate and experience more. DJKA. Or the cannibal any soir, na ye aim. Nun teremasyon, Enfinidia, Shandi Poyoni, Domsin, Jaisu, Akosia, Shahanan, Shanton, Viente Viente, Benteke. 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Yesudu Challenge, Any Mopa, Old Mopa Building Echua, Nyaku Haiti, Webiem, Ghana 480, Yamishon Papa, Nonyom Kassier, DJKA, or to us women live, Enyasem Ketua, DJKA, Ghana's number one, High Life DJ on your airwaves. 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
0: Mira se birthdays bi ewa ha mame hwe na menyi emfa emfio na happy birthday to you Monica Kakari from the K of Okodie FM. Monica Kakari the K of Okodie FM say ye ma happy birthday. 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Sanity. Happy birthday to you, Faustina Esiedu of Akrofrom from Francis Ando, Information Officer, Akrofrom District Assembly. Happy birthday. Happy birthday to you, Faustina Esiedu of Akrofrom, Francis Ando, Information Officer, Akrofrom District Assembly. Okay. Happy birthday to you, Faustina Mami Esi Andy of Dansomai, Accra, from Mr. Isaac Abuaje. 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Happy birthday. And no, we'll be having a man birthday, and I go fi.
5: We, if we are pages on pages, Nankasa, no, it's me a birthday, no, part one and two.
0: Part one and two.
5: I say, yen weshe Dorothy Oman as you do a happy birthday na.
0: Okay.
5: Birthday we if we Ata Justina, sister Ata Justina say yen weshe Dorothy Oman as you do a happy birthday. And then also happy birthday going down to Harita Ohema Ejewa from your parents, Mr. Korea and Mama Hawa. More manso datano.
0: Okay.
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5: Say yemreshe baby girl ya or that's we a happy birthday from Papa Master Korea. 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
0: Okay. 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Na yenhwe way from His Royal Grey, Chief Charles Blasters in G major, Blaster song in G major. Now, I'm going to Accra. Now, you say, or say, Blasters in G major. From His Royal Grey and All Stars, Blasters in G major.

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1: When did you wait? Yes, a baby
2: woman. I saw you, I saw you.
1: And a queer, and then echo.
2: Every run, I saw him say, sure, and sent him to you.
1: Oh, sir.
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1: Wow.
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7: If I trust you, I'll dream about my Z. And you're talking. I know what my mama knows. My mama knows you can tell me in young boy. If I trust you, I'll dream about my mama. Can I say amen?
8: Amen.
7: And okay, you're really in a faith. And I had the SC Council. Into our Afroca, we are never in Shira. Boho, so Afroca, Mona Brunin, mother, once a mound. Ah, the Atianaka, where our Afroa, what to be a grass and one patcho, maybe an intim, a black car, neko, I also have condition. A mere grass and intim, next time all the tremor was a driver and patcho, a corner more. Also, the 1.1 a best and a quarter of that. Michigolo attacked the Besame Patcho, my name Pitting Muka and Nancy Fomco. About iPhone, we won't know if you ban or about pampers, politan by the ma or frock up and who adjust him, no, see from no call. Why would he be a banner suffer? Why the echo? May patch on the tinted soon, Mukanum, and quite all around finding Yakanum will be through commercial car, no, see from Hena Dabre until you are by a go or check him for carway and yes, I will. What up here with a 50% patch or can watch in a go him and canon and nom yabby name in fancy can and trim a fool baggy, I say. Me patcho obu ho fo condition car sa da no no fo ye. Wonim se wo system no ene air condition shi a. Your politan wa haje bi. Na bo ne ma be. 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
1: Pastor Prince wa hunu oh so minim se wadam fo pa in those days
0: from windy professionals eh wa ya
1: Samuel Lincoln.
0: Aha.
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0: Ebuey. And then I would have. 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Was open ball, oh.
1: Send me bobo.
0: Ah, okay.
1: I catch you open. Just that.
0: Okay.
1: May support it in be our main family.
0: Makuma and Shimchi. Yes.
1: Yeah. I said, I'm fast.
0: Still now.
1: This is the son of my.
0: Anya Samuel Nkumunkwana na unini share day together. Wonder Dr. Zenato Ajima Rollins.

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0: Tuesday, nay a special day for you. 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And one more share day together. Why is she that's what it? Why is she that be brave? Quickly, young call Pastor Prince Daniel Sapo for Motivation Monday and Brave Papa Cordia.
1: Yeah, may I do me very, very strong.
0: What they said then?
1: And yeah, Iba know the abyss also.
0: And yeah, easy. And yeah, easy.
1: Me what they said, Jay's Kitchen. No.
0: Ne jollof nana.
1: Ne jollof.
0: Jay's Kitchen jollof. That's right.
1: Yeah.
0: That's right.
1: Boy, you and a woman may so didn't bet the Dr. Mrs. Emily Opoku Agbaje. A soft penny Reverend Sylvester Opoku Agbaje.
0: Oh wow.
1: And Nami. Very happy birthday to
0: Nami Shano.
1: Senior lecturer KSTU. Wow. Shano pa. And the first lady of Emmanuel Temple Assemblies of God.
0: Wow.
1: Dr. Mrs. Emily Opoku Agbaje.
0: Dr. Mrs. Emily Opoku Agbaje. Emmanuel Assemblies of God. First lady.
1: Yeah.
0: Mommy, you're Michelle. You want church in your no mommy dear. Tell me, Anna, say, Boko. Me feeling a lifestyle, pa. Mommy, and I would then yammy, Unshaw, pa. No, I come as one in a Bibiani show life from so. Yeah, that's it. I mean, Abuja, weekend, can we? Na a packed, a year programs wokrum. Nyine mono, nyame, edi akwa babi drashun dream. 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Aye, sansu ye, on the 1st of June. 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
1: Papa yin tiyo. 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Amene ye first day of the month of June. Na enone the 7th month of the year. 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I mean the number 6 no estande for man. If you say there to soon see any abu nipa and in Siano so it's normal labor and hard work a year juma any a juma a ding so what I say young coupon so catch any pass a on tele land no na on keep it obedient the breast waba into me a pie mo bbr ot kesman kase video say if free this month I could see your friends in December a juma bia bbr diswaba men brigodi nyame manem paro
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1: na se de wo from no 150 million
0: de wo from
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0: see
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1: 8,000
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1: you ogoro power
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0: 25,000
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1: 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First one, no first customer, do to me, say, the patch of a co.
0: Oh, co,
1: the first cocoon, first customer, no man, what to cocoon.
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0: eh,
1: first customer,
0: me, ye, me, children, for some money. 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
1: There's some practices be a
0: work. Be a work.
1: A your nature.
0: Nyan kupon wo pe ni pe ni na na oma be di nechi. 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John 3:16. For God so loved the world that he gave. What am I? 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Just because we're giving, nyami to me shada attract and near me be. So what you say? Into what kind the book of Acts chapter 10? Yeah, wa kwebi o papebi o no no crown no oye your friend a gentile or nye Jew ni or no free Jesus Christ to crew many idea. Think of one shada and chim man, but no per se onya hun kron per se o hunu nyame. 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
1: 30,000
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1: oba to aso
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1: 450 million my anka
0: so me catch you 40,000 plus so me catch you me catch you. And so a Sunday or painty or ya a bitch that oh inti I told you be here near my enter make an yeah Christopher yeah yeah careful na near me boy yeah you Christopher one it my dendo do
1: as a man make
0: my dendo do
1: as papa as a man make a grandma land you
0: Obi one it my ding or a drag just one yeah she now I'm not social in the media no but one who says sebi in previous yen you are no be a big knock as and I say ni say madam we are that you dare not yeah yeah banana yeah born near maybe at all me and coming once some rough may yeah me near maybe abba no yeah because so unu near maybe now the yeah God makes you dangerous it is only by generosity and a nyankopon or man a buffo and pimping room do what you work on a yeah ding obi or your generous biano usi sin said ding whenever bounce or no as I bounce back so the reason in TSS or your generous and they say it is the nature of God I want to mean say no. I mean, Miss Uncle Buno. Yes, Papa Nani, a friend Cornelius, no bon pie. Now, dear, no, yes, na he believed in almsgiving or chadie or yes, Saraka or chadie. And no, now, oh dear, Obio or Bible be unkind or say, Nyanko Pombai and Obeka or damn the Bofos of Besrano. One can say, Radima Bofom Rao. Go, but because of his generosity, because of his almsgiving and an empire. Or say, both one by no say, or bonidi. It is what happens, they say. The reason is so, oh, ye generous, they say. So, be ye generous, beano, ni din was ro. A straight, when ye soft one ni mo.
1: Wow.
0: Oh, kofubo ha, omo di ene, ye chushu ene mo di ene, ye chushu ene mo di ene mayer, meka. Ah, ye ye, ni ma bibi, one ma sign, and you know the things that we've done. Aha, man, kofwa. Obi akure ni mse.
1: There be the wire.
0: Yeah, ye. So who? And yet she showed no idea. But what year? Near there? Or year? Na above one by Oboni D. And conform a bomb pipe be brave. What Bible room one? What man far after the bone? I am young can one. Yeah, I said I am moving with this. But only the above one is seen. Or say Cornelius. Oboni D straight. What? Umpire? Any two? Why year? Year? Why year? Why year? Oh man. a drew nyankupon him. Emma Peter shall be oye because of the other mighty, Emma no chaso, and or by. Ain't the reason in tears so ye say, why uncle for the yao? Ko, obi o me biano, the reason in tears so yes, I say. Maka, yes, the decay, the toss of me, no say, a baby crying out.
1: Before say ye better one on the soggy. Nami remove busas in bise.
0: Okay.
1: Make quiet donation. And a basso pa.
0: Now the
1: other quiet donation and wet your camera. Na video daso. Any idea? A chef of running crying. And now say, Inchre be
0: in fact, me dear. So
1: we wear your papa and is away.
0: So be now all ye know the ashu being crying. I mean, sin the crying. But men and I are supposed to do a brain palmity. Make quiet donation.
1: I don't do
0: nana. Men famber. Oh, bonura. Me this year war. Bonu ana na kwaku di ajiman prempe ah okọ ne kura ne ba ne me amete he
1: e wo bonu ya
0: e wo bonu di bet ye fancy wo
1: so fo
0: bonu le fo mu ti bi ya
1: e ne akọ bi eni o
0: sa pepe eh
1: it is adia na nya na ze
0: in fact wo ti a free me ho no me mpese me ka se eye e na me ka se enye
1: baba.
0: Oh no, no, no.
1: Yes,
0: mammy, Jim.
1: A dear for baby, yes,
0: you, mammy, auntie Timmy. Obi cranny young coupon. No be angel. And what the yamia can woo be our smotia. And you what? And Cassimbo and Camin Cassia say ya, your co orphanage, echo your donation.
1: Yeah.
0: And you one, and you two, and you three, and you four, and you five, and you six. Most of the places. But me fan be to me page now. And no mammy no more conno so my catch room say mobi and fan yen status.
1: Mutra video
0: baby. Me trap, but I have kept it. And no.
1: Let's own post to
0: no. Me de ye a point of contact. Me name yang coupon and tamasem at the ya pam bom pie.
1: Okay.
0: But
1: and only your personal decision.
0: Personal decision. But so be so the betwa a would the inti a be or the two and not the nyame cran no.
1: Okay.
0: Your dear day. Edit or a man dear day. E de koto wo. Me de ya nanka. 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Me de ya ko.
1: Fane se wako Kumasi Children's Room. Wako akwa yado ye.
0: Akwa yado ye.
1: Ka prefer se Kumasi Children's Room. Official page.
0: E nye se. Me chinchina omu nye.
1: Okay.
0: Base. Omu ye nom de tuwa. I think say it's okay. Me penis are because it will be an entias ye.
1: Ewadie na oyeno.
0: Ewadie na ode mano no.
1: Okay.
0: Ko me ba hanam de ade ma na me kache na see say oh ontwa nisisi a. Na odi otwa na me koto. Your friend say may say
1: social media.
0: I mean na Pastor Prince donates iPhone worth 20,500 cedis to I mean Frontier. One say e wo kwan bi so no. Say one the temptation say obedwin say ah na den na sofo or yes I don or then motive well, people will read meanings into it but obedwin e bia me twa to wono enye ma adwin ni say me de kire say maye biribi amao
1: me yam ye donation dia ya ye de
0: eye so kai obedwin no
1: ana devoi e go twa goto ho me ngasi e go twa goto me do stadium ma. Boys, they say, hey, infante. They say, they miss a cup like a talker in Amawo. Hey, Brawe, they say, I shall know, they said, what did you pay in nature?
0: Meanwhile, and your blog, and a card, you know, and all the other.
1: They say, bear, you know, I'm the mammy just stadium. Who could be under the data? I can't and yes, go when yes, go when you say, Papa, okay, you say, Missy, when yes, you can't, son.
0: No,
1: Debbie,
0: and Yanis are, hey, I dear be our person, your Bibiano, where a free consultation. So, Opeka. 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
1: nya hoya
0: ministry no ministry me nya hoya bi me ni obi anko challenge o and because of that no engo na ewo me so I say to the glory of God dynamic and
1: wow.
0: You know me
1: sure,
0: I flow
1: sure,
0: in every o ma me kwai say mention come nipa 200
1: sure
0: me show mu nyina
1: sure sure
0: teachings by God's grace a bumper
1: me contain won ka wasafo
0: Generosity is very important, not necessarily say be a way show off. Oh, yeah, no, be a no, no, Debbie. And to go question now, answer, beside, no, will be any deed.
1: The old feelings are obey, yeah,
0: and no, be a horse, wow, yeah, be a church, no media, be a ho, no, me kucha, and yet, is a sunny a bayer, church, no, a woman, as a group, no, woman, a be who say, Sebby, you only are the end of man, our day, chrono, one fine, yeah, day. Uncle go out to prayer and okay. I say one farm for baby. That is the reason.
1: Accountability.
0: And a second also no.
1: Yeah, maintain is a can in your teaser. Nan can quite you for.
0: Okay, anyway. What's all?
1: Ah, you need a teaser as well. So sabbe. See a honey dear Bushia. So when you are Bobo Modiana say walk or yard or yen dia. Dear woo why drink chill one. 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Now some are not make up. Me say me quote baby, I am kotoko na oh. Me quantum into aquano wa monitor and no papa no abima. Me talk of course, is in why a combination near the diamond no waji.
0: On the origin free.
1: There's a free. 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He man should be a wow, baby, how first be on the mount. And a baby, I am a sakoto waji in Sono. Sister, no, on us, I also practice this idea. Now, quite what is I gain at 23 one himself. There, Adriana Bain, and I have a two Adriana, and I would decay quiet him out free. 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
0: Adamu ko mo frenya miya o baby on.
1: Papa mo osia o nyabu treshia nyamiya some no. 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
0: Wow.
1: And the so we praise na nkasa no. 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
1: And then nkupo onso onso wasi yansu no who eni mukremu. So on sa.
0: But yes,
1: Papa, not yet. Cool.
0: We're revealing
1: secrets.
0: Yeah, that's it. 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

0: I'm running the young to us on free on final.
1: Come on, show BBR mm. The CEO of Prislaw Ventures, Mr. Ajima, Emmanuel Ajima. I mean, sure, baby, I will be in chair a Jay's Kitchen, Ma Ajima, Ajima, baby, I will be a killer, young couple in shower, a chair. 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
0: tribal realm was a human.
1: Oh, so a human in ye. Ajima, eh, and an Ajima no Brimpon, Yamisha, and Switzerland.
0: Najima, yes, first love, always the best.
1: Uncle Pon ain't show you. Baby Joe's so chow.
0: Okay.
1: Baby Joe.
0: Yeah.
1: Not that a may as mommy, me pee as mommy.
0: Hey, pee on. Okay.
1: See, I'm in Nika, auntie.
0: On one. Pee, papa. And stop, Prisla.
1: Ajima.
0: Yes. Prisla, see you on.
1: Yeah,
0: I see you in Ankasa.
1: Yes.
0: Prisla Ventures, see you.
1: Yes. Yes.
0: Michelle.
1: And now, so for Emmanuel Pombedu.
0: Okay.
1: Belated happy birthday to him. And now,
0: Emmanuel Pombedu, dear.
1: On our war, as squadra them, Assemblies of God Church, never on.
0: As
1: squadra them, former district pastor. Nyaminsha, and Sansona, or Lanchi, nay, your friend say, nay. Ne retirement service.
0: Okay.
1: Nimse bekoyi Yamisha obi bia oji ebreti. Bra Kwame. Ene the programs manager.
0: Sami Edubuachi.
1: Ma fusia.
0: Yes.
1: Ene o mako. Ena fusia ankasa ankasa. Yeah. Fusia mi pwa. Mami huo ansa na mako. Ene o bia yankupo inshamo.
0: Yeah.
1: Ena nasi me ni aji na.
0: Blogman.
1: Yeah. But the mekano di amu yesa pepe ni bebe.
0: So before see baby you know. Enra nyame ya adom
1: yeah.
0: Ya sofu kankam
1: yeah sofu kankam
0: finally aha dia na ka fawo
1: oh congratulations
0: to doctor o ze doctor
1: to me kobi
0: yeah.
1: But na me follow pa Facebook ni be bia
0: sure.
1: Sandra Sarimunyi na
0: Sandra kankam kankam sofu kankam
1: yeah o munyi na yeah I mean he's one of the finest men of God
0: wow
1: be share untimi ni share bra u share na na sigu so ni
0: ade sofu kankam
1: share ewo one of the radio stations and you may
0: I see
1: oh usia me say no be na so ni best 1000 years
0: well you brutal so we can come
1: nyaminsha no congratulations doctor reverend
0: yes.
1: Doctor
0: yes
1: can come
0: baby reverend doctor wa can come
1: yakubu nsha no pa nyaminsha no pa ye shi aya che
0: em
1: say no me hu no ne ka no be dem say na me wea me me kona em say fina na oba enti sofu nyaminsha congratulations em say niam akese akese e wo wani nyamin koso mo an hode na faye nyamin sha kesmene tifo nyina
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So a bit chapatra, one friend confirm with chapatre, chapatre, chapatre. Junction bakwa hoopa and ye easy. So we do chapatre pa na wo kwa zraswa na ze. Who could don't pass it? Who kwa putwe ja? This is chapatre junction is wano. Hey! Wutre kumase South Hospital. Agogo utra agogo ho. Now do we need to send ye woko? Chapatre, traffic wano. Hey! 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

0: Hey, a coin now say say. 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Hey, say say, Edru Anopa. Yet to meet you, Chemua. 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
1: A dropping a 9 million.
0: Wufri, buah, now back at yet ya. 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
1: Trotroy at 3.8.
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0: Now, wufri, a Franchu station. Now, oba Kronoma, Kronom station. Yaba jo sen?
1: 30 cities.
0: You see? That's a sen system, you know?
1: Yeah.
0: Now, wufri, Kronom station. That's also oba Malkro, and ozi ya jo sen?
1: And also oba 15 cities.
0: Wow. That's a oba ba bedu keti, and that's
1: a 9 million.
0: 9 million?
1: Yeah.
0: That's a uradi yesu. Time amufu asu o time amufu asu ya basira papa ya basira momwa ye why empanifu munti ani ya ti baby momwa ye why ai ba se dia mo baba bezum ye titimamufu asu na quickly ma bana bibia tumi akoso kama

0: Senior lecturer, mommy, I mean, you want to do an amazing year that be bent to me because I come up from my first lady of Emmanuel Temple Assemblies of God. 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
0: 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Happy, happy birthday to you, Dr. Mrs. Emily. Bukwa Bwaji. MC Naze.
2: Mpacho, sofu peniri mpacho huni mno.
0: Pa. 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
2: Emra wa ma, sorry.
0: Me ko baby.
2: Okay. So, special happy, happy birthday to the one and only senior lecturer, Kumasi Technical University, Dr. Emily Opoku Abuaje, First Lady of Emmanuel Temple Assemblies of God. Okum Chola
0: is a miracle.
2: Anke
0: mi kura na kenyo onwa. Eh? What I we say? What she na ba sorry no abiji na wan gwe na we pa jo na ask ken meet pa mama me. 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Gentlemen, MC Wapare, what you say? MC Wapare, now what you say?
2: But my dear president, Papa Yesu Adaroma, me what this is Senji Putum Pano.
0: Senji
2: Putum Pano.
0: Senji, Wahiva.
2: Oh, if you just have so correct you.
0: Ah, Mikram Gazi, Eastern Region, Royal Senji.
2: Debbie, what you saw Motuadro?
0: Ah, Senji, dear, Neza Akukwansu Mukwan. Senja.
2: Yeah, what say? Ope Baira at Chipani Baira Noa.
0: Senji.
2: Hey, Senchi put
0: sa area house ni yesi wamutu anya. Sebi odi edi si dino.
2: Yeah.
0: Aha, ntino. 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
2: Illegal sun winning.
0: Mm, anya ka afo no omu ka ho omu papa pa Senchi wo no. Akokwa zo ni ye no.
2: Doctor of radio.
3: Abutu majabu president.
0: Ye gwai.
2: Na mpacho ho ye de.
0: Nyame adome ho den pa.
2: E nyame asai. So for my mini mission or man quatinting.
0: Amen.
2: Doctor Emily Opoku Abuaji.
0: Amen. Amen. Amen.
2: First lady. Ghana's
0: black one is here.
2: Ya papa pasolo. And fantier we are quite tie every case.
0: Pasolo.
2: Any Reverend Prince Nania Sap.
0: Ya papa pasolo.
2: Pasolo ties.
0: Pasolo.
2: Pasolo group of companies.
0: Yeah.
2: Offer sentence ring the bell. Now be room abba. Parks and Gardener. And I'm a patcho room what denyame. Now be TSM. Ambeko Otiasie Pasolo ties.
0: Pasolo ties.
2: Pasolo group of companies.
0: Pasolo ties.
2: Only the
0: yes.
2: This weekend anemba eye wedding. Wedding
0: Paso or so.
2: Wedding on.
0: Pasolo ties.
2: Say you crow at your fuel. Near you kun Elizabeth or Facid any fuel. On the net also.
0: That's right. Pasolo ties.
2: Yeah, we are ya kwa kwa de tie. And Fante Toyota Yaris no Tana we are nanny.
0: But January.
2: Mimi we are in range of an echo.
0: Okay.
2: Me kwaji tagumi media nas.
0: Yeah, go anyway.
2: Pasolo ties. Osebusia phony and of war. And the Ghana this kunkramu ba. Nebani wedding this weekend no. Kedian Pomba say ya dom. Methodist nyan coupon. Assemblies of God Pentecost. CSC. Kedian Ponya Moisiamo. No man kwatintin. Baby mufi baby aso. Of them could dress in game. Pasolo ties.
0: Pasolo ties.
2: That's
0: right.
2: And I don't phone you.
0: That's right.
2: That's
0: it. Young queer anymore.
2: Okay, to God be the glory. In watching Melazi, Afinos Kado Kade. And Fontier, a we are saying, you missing house. And don't just say yes to Christ anymore. Young queer anymore. Are you new spices? Ghana had yet. And the spices are Dawson. And I want wine spices, coffee potofi. And I want wine spices. Kwa kudankwa, etoso. 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
1: We're establishing agro-industrial enclaves across the country, improving irrigation systems, supporting commercial farming, and expanding food processing and agricultural export. The opportunities in cocoa processing, oil palm, cashew, shea, horticulture, poultry, rice production, fisheries, and cold chain logistics are extensive. For investors seeking scalable agricultural opportunities linked to regional and global markets, Ghana offers both the demand and the strategic location for such production. In manufacturing and industrialization, we are prioritizing value addition. Rather than exporting raw materials, Ghana is positioning itself higher within the global value chains. This applies particularly to cocoa, gold, lithium, bauxite, manganese, critical minerals, pharmaceuticals, textiles, automotive assembly, and petrochemicals. Our objective is simple. Ghana must become a production hub, not merely a source of raw commodities.
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1: The recently passed Ghana Investment Promotion Authority Act removes minimum capital requirements across many sectors. It strengthens investor protections and guarantees the repatriation of profits. We're reducing bureaucratic bottlenecks and creating a more responsive environment for businesses to thrive. Distinguished ladies and gentlemen, Ghana is not only a national market of over 34 million people. Ghana is your strategic entry point into the ECOWAS and African markets. ECOWAS market of over 425 million

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0: 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But they got to Jama Man saying in us soon at it. I was a penny Kufi Ampon Sao Manso, Musianso. A few craft for my May Mary appear. 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

0: And I died the can our bosome in CM 1st June. So here, Brenner, no son about Pound Sima and Colonel Ebena Sonsa and the Enbury Minom, you know. For Echo Aye Adom Ahimguano, and Nimidumadian Aye KGB, Kesben Gospel Broadcast. Oui, and she will be content. Yeah,
1: Yamiasi and Numeria, so. Yet a tearful in us was see, near De Radias, so say, Wamobiada so et inquem, and ne a day, so. 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

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I am a man. I am a man. I am a man. I am a man. I am a man. I am a man. I am a man. I am a man. I am a man. I am a man. I am a man. I am a man. I am a man. I am a man. I am a man. I am a man. I am a man. I am a man. I am a man. I am a man. I am a man. I am a man. I am a man. I am a man. I am a man. I am a man. I am a man. I am a man. I am a man. I am a man. I am a man. I am a man. I am a man. I am a man. I am a man. I am a man. I am a man. I am a man. I am a man. I am a man. I am a man. I am a man. I am a man. I am a man. I am a man. I am a man. I am a man. I am a man. I am a man. I am a man. I am a man. I am a man. I am a man. I am a man. I am a man. I am a man. I am a man. I am a man. I am a man. I am a man. I am a man. I am a man. I am a man. I am a man. I am a man. I am a man. I am a man. I am a man. I am a man. I am a man. I am a man. I am a man. I am a

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0: 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Baby, I will be in your yam yam coupon with yen and you many be you. 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
1: year.
0: Who bet to me I can kindly power coja when a year busumia a term win. 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
1: Amen.
0: Ewe yesu dimu.
1: Amen.
0: Heja wujidia nina nya fufuro.
1: Amen.
0: Ma wakono wenya misem.
1: Yes,
0: may God revive your desire for the things of God in the mighty name of Jesus Christ. 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Let the living being that can hear the sound of my voice say amen.
1: Amen.
0: And I don't tell you upon your coupon was a team in our fear. The cat team in our fear. No, what Jay Tum say KGB has been gospel broadcast. Yeja. 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I call him the warrior in the kingdom business. 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

0: asem na me ne tie nkomo ne ye enye kwa ewurade wo botaye bi nti na wade ya be wura the new man called June. God has a purpose and there is a good reason for you being alive in the man called June. Me say thank you ka wonipa ya woda ya wo busumi ene busumi jomu enti awurade yi mame wo nepa mame wo yedie mame wo sencherani me kenka tron semenu wo the first book in the Bible eye Genesis chapter 1 verse 26 and 27 ebra awurade don bo wo nipa no wo kansem pa bi go nipa so chapter 2 verse 7 8 9 10 and also confirm me na Bible say awurade sira wo nipa. Now what can we share? Same thing we say. When the pango wonder only assassin su nyaba ene mwadu menyina na feiso onipa enye su tumi. And so God bless man. That is the original description of God's intention on mankind. There was no iota of curse, no may because of disobedience to the orders of God, but God is unchangeable. So when you're unchangeable there, then he does not change his mentality. That is the original from the beginning. God still have the heart to bless, he still have the mind to bless. And would I then say Sandy Gina Bre and Cassa when the Pavus went to me in Shrefro and Shrana Dasuho? I come in there, say we come back to the original position. And no, the Bible describes the prodigal son story. And it's right, and say, anytime you come back to your senses, your father is ever ready to accept you, he is not a man that he will lie. Onye ni panu wedi aturo. 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That is not the character of our maker. 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No amount of sin is powerful to take you away from the kingdom. Only if you can come back to your senses, God is ever ready to restore you. I am praying and preaching this topic. Test and see that the Lord is good. Me no din koma me true address is so say mama yan kan se awurade oye within the 3 days, which is wonderfully in the first and the second and the third, meaning that awurade ye nyankopon neta ne oba ne hon kokro. We are working within this confinement. Say o to me ade nyina yo dia mama yan kan se so we dipa wan kan sha wan tiase. So be na kana wate na wan kasa when ya personal encounter ya ka wunso. 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We been to me kan watane no we been to me chirem no watane no na we dey obetumi aka chire ni pese dia mehunu ene dia mate eno wa dance na bete me yim paye ma wate asifo bi anda no brei awurade ma wunhunu awurade ma wonte awurade ma wonka. May God empower thee to say, may you be empowered to hear, may you be empowered to say, what are you being empowered in? May you be empowered to enjoy the blessings of God in the land of the living. And now with David Kai was say, I just me Jimmy Sabe who I would identify and what at yasefor as so I decree and declare, may divine power endorse your willingness to see the goodness of the Lord in the land of the living. Shout, yes, I believe.
1: Yes, I believe.
0: Test and see that the Lord is good. That is my word. That is my divine motivation. Test and see in the book of Psalm 34 verse 8. The book of Psalms. Nyom Adriasa and nine imu and watching. Ewurade nkonkro fa wo nkasa.
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0: Monkanhwe. Wase dia bay.
1: Monkanhwe.
0: Wase dia bay.
1: Monkanhwe.
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0: 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Dikin kwame boate bia wani ne hwe tree ni ye ni sentemu bi yo.
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0: 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Now I want to be emphatic and specific because I know why I am stressing on mono monsentimubio. Euradianka say wo kashe. Euradianka say me kashe. In our language, when we want to delve deep into teachings of the language, we have singular and plural. Singular ya bako kabia and a plural ya duduwa kabia na sieka duduwa dia na chese ubiya qualifies or dini dia day SM and to duduwa ya more than one and to 2, 3, 4, 5, 6 it can go infinity and to uradi nyankupon and nam demini su tu yamfono wankasa mekashe wankasa wokashe sa wakami anaka ya personal and ya David asem wakasa wana is referring to an individual, but okasa mua, now it means that everyone is included. I love God when he said, for God so loved the world in John chapter 3 verse 16, that he gave his only begotten son, but whosoever a ya blank check wanya na ye kanasemi diobetumia tsuro ni diya kasa mbeka hono, a ya wano nasemi na

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He said, let there be light, let it be bright, let there be day, let there be night. 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